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3: Hey, this is Keith. 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
3: Hey, baby, how you doing? Where you calling from?
4: Calling from Tyler, Texas.
3: Okay. Now, what's the one thing you love about your man, and what's the one thing you really can't stand?
4: Well, the one thing I love about him is his understanding. He's a very understanding guy. And the one thing I can't stand is him being so understanding.
3: What? So you hate your man, you can't stand your man for being so understanding?
4: Well, I guess it's more of a woman thing. When you want him to not be understanding, he's understanding. It's kind of I thought about it before I called, and I'm thinking, okay, I love him being so understanding, but then I hate it when he's understanding, because I guess sometimes you...
3: He just gives in too much, huh?
4: Yes.
3: Okay. All right, baby. Thank you for checking in. I appreciate you, all right?
4: Thank you.
3: All right, love you. Bye-bye.
4: Bye-bye.
3: You're in the Sweat Hotel. And why do you hate your man so much, and why do you love him the way you do? You know the topic, baby. Keep the calls coming. The number is 866-92-SWEAT, 866-927-9328. You are in the Sweat Hotel.
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7: This is Pastor Nathan Chris Sr., Salem Missionary Baptist Church. 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
5: 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Topic Thursday.
6: You just checked into the Sweat Hotel. Who am I speaking to?
7: Hi, Keith. This is Renee. I'm calling from Shreveport.
6: Hey, Renee. How you doing, babe?
7: I'm fine. And okay. I want you to know that me and my man been together for 11 years, mm-hmm. and what I love about him is he's my best friend, and what I hate about him is it's nothing that I hate about him, because like I say, he's my best friend. I have his back, and he have mine.
6: Well, baby, there has to be one thing that just bothers you, that just irks you, that just makes you mad.
7: No, not really. Maybe not in the beginning, but if you've been together so long, you learn to grow on each other.
6: Okay, baby girl. And all right, thank you for checking into the Sweat Hotel. I appreciate it, baby.
7: Thank you, darling.
6: All right, keep listening, all right?
7: Sure will.
6: All right, baby. Love you.
7: Bye.
6: Bye-bye.

0: He just checked into the Sweat Hotel. Who am I speaking to?
1: Patricia.
0: Hey, Patricia. How you doing? What can I do for you tonight, babe?
1: Okay. What I hate about my husband is he's such a liar.
0: What you
1: and
0: say he's
1: what
0: a liar?
1: I love about my husband is that he will hand his paycheck over to me.
0: You hate him because he's a liar, and the thing you love about him is he lies well.
1: He lies very good. Let me give you an example. We worked together at a nursing home, and this is before we got married. I said, oh, are you going to come by tomorrow? He said, no, I got to take my daughter to school. So he's such a liar, because you don't take your daughter to school on Sunday.
0: Okay, baby girl. Thank you for checking it. I appreciate you, all right?
1: Okay, thank you.
0: Have a great night, boo.
1: You do the same.
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1: It's the Sweat Hotel.
0: Sweat Hotel. Hey, this is Keith.
2: Am I speaking to
0: you? Hey, Lisa, how you doing? What's going on with you tonight?
2: I'm doing okay. I'm originally from Columbus, Georgia, and I want to apologize to my old man, Benny Ingram, and a little situation that we had went through that landed him in jail, and I want to apologize for him going there and the situation that happened between us.
0: First of all, what's the situation that happened between you and him?
2: Well, you know, we got into a little altercation, and I had to call the police in. He ended up in jail with behind it.
0: That means he put his hands on you.
2: Yes, yes.
0: So you want to apologize to him for putting his hands on you?
2: I want to apologize to him for putting his hands on me in the situation that led behind it.
0: Okay. I'm confused by that apology.
2: I know you are. I know. It's hard confusion to understand the situation, but
0: okay.
2: Yeah.
0: Okay. Well, I mean, if you want to apologize, that's all on you.
2: Yes.
0: Okay. Well, thank you for checking us out. The Sweat Hotel, baby girl. I appreciate that.
2: All right.
0: You're listening to The Sweat Hotel.
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2: Hey, this is Keith. Who am I speaking to?
3: Charmaine.
2: Hey, Charmaine. What can I do for you tonight?
3: Well, I called about your topic.
2: Okay. What's the one thing you love about your man, and what's the one thing you can't stand about him?
3: Well, the one thing that makes me love him is that he cares about me, and he loves me, and he's willing to be with me, despite the fact that I have a baby.
2: Okay.
3: I'm pleased that I have a baby, and I'm trying to get my life back on track, and so is he, and he's been there for me. We've been on and off for a while, but he's been there for me nonstop. But the one thing I do kind of hate is he can get very stubborn.
2: Oh, he gets stubborn?
3: Yeah.
2: Give me an example as to him being stubborn.
3: Well, when he asks me something and I try to give him my answer, he don't take that for an answer. He tries to make me change my mind. I'm just the type of girl that I don't take no crap from nobody. I'm strong. I'm very honest.
2: Mm-hmm.
3: That's just me. Take it or leave it, but, you know.
2: I hear you.
3: You know, he's a very sweet guy, and I love him to death.
2: Okay. Thank you for checking in. I appreciate you, boo. All right?
3: All right. Thank you.
2: I love you.
3: Love you.
2: Bye-bye.

0: present.
1: It's the Sweat Hotel. Topic Thursday.
2: You just checked into the Sweat Hotel. Who am I speaking to?
3: Hi, Keith. This is Renee. I'm calling from Shreveport.
2: Hey, Renee. How you doing, babe?
3: I'm fine. And okay. I want you to know that me and my man been together for 11 years.
2: Mm-hmm.
3: And what I love about him is he's my best friend. And what I

0: I hate about him, it's nothing that I hate about him, because like I say, he's my best friend. I have his back and he have mine.
1: Well, baby, there has to be one thing that just bothers you, that just irks you, that just makes you mad.
0: No, not really. Maybe not in the beginning, but if you've been together so long, you learn to grow on each other.
1: Okay, baby girl. And all right, thank you for checking into the Sweat Hotel. I appreciate it, baby.
0: Thank you, darling.
1: All right, keep listening, all right?
0: Sure will.
1: All right, baby. Love you. Bye. Bye-bye.
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9: You just checked into the Sweat Hotel. Who am I speaking to?
10: Patricia.
9: Hey, Patricia. How you doing? What can I do for you tonight, babe?
10: Okay. What I hate about my husband is he's such a liar.
9: What
10: I love about my husband is that he will hand his paycheck over to me.
9: You hate him because he's a liar, and the thing you love about him is he lies well.
10: He lies very good. Let me give you an example. We worked together at a nursing home, and this is before we got married. I said, are you going to come by tomorrow? He said, no, I got to take my daughter to school. So he's such a liar, because you don't take your daughter to school on Sunday.
9: Okay, baby girl. Thank you for checking in. I appreciate you, all right?
10: Okay, thank you.
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2: Hey, this is Keith. Who am I speaking to?
3: Hi, this is Carolyn. Hi, Keith.
2: Hey, Carolyn. How you doing? You sound kind of hyper tonight.
3: I am always hyper. I'm doing great. I hope you're doing great, too.
2: I'm doing good. I'm doing very, very well. What can I do for you tonight, Carolyn?
3: I just wanted to say hi because when I watched you perform, I was just thinking how great you were. And like you said, 80s, 90s was my, those were my, that was my time of life because I had a family, was married, and married a couple of times. But my situation is right now, I have two husbands, and I'm like flying all across the world because I used to be an entertainer as well.
2: Right.
3: And I'm trying to decide what to do. I mean, is it possible to love two people at one time, Keith?
2: Is it possible to love two at one time? I think it's possible, honestly. You might not love one as much as you love the other, but it's definitely possible to be in love with two people at one time because one might bring you one thing that the other doesn't bring, and vice versa.
3: I mean, is that fair to the guys?
2: I mean, to each his own. Are the men you're dealing with just dealing with you and you alone?
3: Well, I'm just getting ready to take a flight out to Dallas, Fort Worth, and
2: You getting ready to take a flight to see one of them?
3: Yes, and I saw the other yesterday, and he wants to go with me to Fort Worth because they know each other.
2: They know each other. Hold on. What you
3: well,
2: got
3: one,
2: going on?
3: One's a policeman, one was military, and they're both dads to my children.
2: Okay. So you love both of them. You
3: just love them both.
2: Mm. Well, baby, you have a hard situation that you have to deal with.
3: Something like that. Because you know what? I learned a lot of this stuff from your songs.
2: Okay, well, don't blame me for that. Come on.
3: Oh, I think it's excellent. I think it was excellent. I love, you know, when you were in Alabama, I said, oh my God, this is what I need. You know, I need to hear this so that I can feel secure what I'm doing.

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1: Okay.
0: It's wonderful to talk with you.
1: I appreciate that. Bye-bye.
0: Okay, bye.
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1: The Sweat Hotel. Ladies, what's the one thing that you love the most about your man? 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

0: understanding. It's kind of, I thought about it before I called, and I'm thinking, okay, I love him being so understanding, but then I hate it when he's understanding, because I guess sometimes you...
1: He just gives in too much, huh?
0: Yes.
1: Okay. All right, babe. Thank you for checking in. I appreciate you, all right?
0: Thank you.
1: All right, love you. Bye-bye.
0: Bye-bye.
1: You're in the Sweat Hotel. And why do you hate your man so much, and why do you love him the way you do? You know the topic, baby. Keep the calls coming. The number is 866-92-SWEAT, 866-927-9328. You are in the Sweat Hotel.

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1: It's the Sweat Hotel. Topic Thursday.
2: You just checked into the Sweat Hotel. Who am I speaking to?
3: Hi, Keith. This is Renee. I'm calling from Shreveport.
2: Hey, Renee. How you doing, babe?
3: I'm fine. And okay. I want you to know that me and my man been together for 11 years.
2: Mm-hmm.
3: And what I love about him is he's my best friend. And what I hate about him is it's nothing that I hate about him, because, like I say, he's my best friend. I have his back and he have mine.
2: Well, baby, there has to be one thing that just bothers you, that just irks you, that just makes you mad.
3: No, not really. Maybe
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3: in the
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2: Okay, baby girl. And all right, thank you for checking into the Sweat Hotel. I appreciate it, baby.
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5: You just checked into the Sweat Hotel. Who am I speaking to?
6: Patricia.
5: Hey, Patricia, how you doing? What can I do for you tonight, babe?
6: Okay, what I hate about my husband is he's such a liar.
5: What you
6: and
5: say he's
6: what
5: a liar.
6: I love about my husband is that he will hand his paycheck over to me.
5: You hate him because he's a liar, and the thing you love about him is he lies well.
6: He lies very good. Let me give you an example. We worked together at a nursing home, and this is before we got married. I said, are you going to come by tomorrow? He said, no, I got to take my daughter to school. So he's such a liar, because you don't take your daughter to school on Sunday.
5: Okay, baby girl. Thank you for checking it. I appreciate you, all right?
6: Okay, thank you.
5: Have a great night, boo.
6: You do the same.

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2: 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Then, Elvis Presley went on to reign as the king of rock and roll. Frank Lax started what would become West Tennessee's lead.

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You want to do this? Okay. Now keep in mind that I'm an artist and I'm sensitive about my shit. So y'all be nice about it. All right. Sisters, how y'all feel? Brothers, y'all all right? All right. Let's see how y'all groove to this.

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1: 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I believe God got a miracle with your name on it. 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

0: world.
1: Hey, family, how are you? I'm Hot Chocolate all over the world. I'm writing that out, honey. I'm writing the all over the world part. I'm writing the Hot Chocolate part. I'm writing what God wants to do next. I want to tell you today, I came with a special message. Write it down. We're telling our friends, we're telling our coworkers, we're telling our spouses. We're praying about it, perhaps. Maybe you are. But are you writing it down? What do you want God to do for you? Write it down. Text that to me. 901-219-2020.

text to me, write it down. I'm a willing witness that when you write it down, heaven will respond. The word of the Lord says, let me go to the Bible, Habakkuk 2:2-3. I want to share that with you today. But before I do, I want 10 people, 20 people, 30 people to text me, write it down at 901-219-2020. Write it down, 901-219-2020. Now let's go to the word of the Lord. But you need to be texting, write it down. It's your decision today, 901-219-2020. All right, Habakkuk 2:2-3. Habakkuk, the second chapter, verses 2-3. From the Amplified Bible, it says, "Then the Lord answered, you, my brother, you, my sister," put your name there. "Then the Lord answered," hot chocolate, I put my name there. You better do the same. "And said, write the vision." I want to pause right there. God's just telling you to write it down. It'll help you to see it better, believe it better. It ignites a certain level of faith. And it will help you to begin to put the pieces together, to tweak it, to pull this out, to put this in. It'll do all that for you. Write it down. Okay? "Then the Lord answered me and said, write the vision and engrave it plainly on clay tablets, and put it plainly in your iPhone. Put it plainly in your tablet. Put it plainly on pieces of paper, in your notebook, in your journal." They had clay tablets. We have other ways of writing it down. All the Bible is saying is put it down. Bring it out of your head. Bring it off your knees. You've been praying about it. That's wonderful. But let's write it down now. "So that the one who reads it will run." Give God something to run with, my Lord. Give the Holy Spirit something to make happen in your life. The Holy Spirit guides us into all truth. That's what the Bible says. So let the Holy Spirit guide you into your next steps, into your next relationship, into your next address, into your next move. "For the vision is yet for the appointed future time." In other words, family, it's coming. It may not be here today, but you have a tomorrow for this vision. "It hurries toward the goal of fulfillment. It will not fail." Write it down and watch it start running towards the goal of fulfillment. Watch what you're asking God for according to his will start unfolding and opportunities start opening. And if it's not his will, he'll tweak that. When you write it down, it won't quite feel right. Or he'll come back to it, or you'll dream about it and say, "I need to change this. I need to alter that." It says, "It hurries toward the goal of fulfillment." God wants to bring the vision to pass in your life. He wants to fulfill it. The goal is fulfillment, is what the word says. It will not fail. Let me repeat that to you. It will not fail. It may have failed 5 years ago. Maybe your plan wasn't good enough. Maybe there was something in the plan that shouldn't have been there. You need to replace something. Maybe it needed tweaking some, but it says the vision, write it down. It will not fail. That's my phone saying amen, amen, amen. That's my phone saying amen. Yes, because we're going to write this vision down. Yes, we're writing down. My phone said amen. It decided to ring. As amen coin around here. It hurries towards the goal of fulfillment. It will not fail. Even though it delays. This is where we get discouraged. This is where we give up. Even though it delays, it's going to let you know, or the word is letting you know, it may be slow. It may not come when you want it to come. It may not have happened yet. I'm preaching to you and to myself. Even though it delays, wait patiently for it, because it will certainly come. It will not delay. I want somebody to text me, "It will certainly come," at 901-219-2020.

Write it down is what I told you. Text me at first, and it will certainly come. Second text. You can put it all in one text if you want to. Write it down, and then underneath, it will certainly come. Ha ha! 901-219-2020. That's 901-219-2020. Somebody is about to give up on their dream. Somebody was about to throw in the towel. Somebody needs to write it down. Write it down. Write it down. That's what Hot Chocolate has been doing lately. For some things I need God to bring to pass in my life. You know what I'm doing? I'm writing it down. And you should too. I am Hot Chocolate, 901-219-2020. Don't go nowhere, family. Write it down. Write it down. Write it down. And guess what? It will certainly come. It will not delay. God is about to break through in my life, in your lives, and we got to position ourselves for the breakthrough. Position ourselves for the promotions. Position ourselves for the vision to become tangible. Position ourselves for the testimonies we're about to give that God did it. That God did it. Because when He does it, He wants the glory. My God, I'm talking to somebody. You can't go, with your shoulders rear back, chest stuck out, looking like you did it. Mm-mm. God did it, huh? Write it down. You got seed in the ground. Write it down. You've been faithful to God. Write it down. You messed up and got right again. Write it down. You've been wondering about some things, thinking about it, talking about it. It's time to write it down now. You've been praying and fasting about some things. Great, but it's time to write it down now. You've been getting a little discouraged about some stuff. We all do, but it's time to write it down now. My Lord, write it down, family. You may not have enough money for gas and trying to figure out how you're going to get to work in the morning, but write it down, family. You may be trying to figure, should I pay the light bill at the church or at my house? Should I pay my mother's light bill or ours, my wife and children? You got so much on your plate right now, but I hear the Lord saying, write it down. Write down promotion. You're working five jobs and you just want to be able to work one and take care of your family, write it down. You're tired of working so you can't even spend time with your family. All you can do is go to sleep and pay bills, write it down. You want to be able to make the money and spend time with your family and rest. Write it down. Glory to God. We're in a season where we need to write it down, family. Go back on your own time and read Habakkuk, the second chapter, verses 2 and 3, if you don't read anything else, and let it minister to you. I'm reading from the Amplified Bible. You read from your favorite translation. As long as it encourages you to write it down and to know, because it will certainly come. God's going to certainly do what He has told you, what He has promised, what His word says, and what He has shown you according to His will. Even if He has to make some tweaks to do it better than what you thought, it's coming. Write it down. Stay with me, family. 901-219-2020. I'm your girl for all your life insurance needs. And I want to come to your church, to your sorority, to your family reunion, to your gathering. And I want to talk about life insurance. I come free. I bring laughter, door prizes. My life insurance seminars are so much fun. I want to come to your church. And if I've been to your church before, let me come again. You got new members. Or I've been to your organization. You got new people to join. Or somebody missed it the last time. I want to come. Call me whether I've never been or I've been before. 901-219-2020. Again, it's free to bring me in. Yes, yes, yes. We're going into the time of the year, more deaths will occur. It's a time to bring Hot Chocolate in. 901-219-2020. No more begging for funerals. Stay with me. 901-219-2020. I'm about to share with you the manifestation declaration for Hot Chocolate for 2026. I wrote this for myself. I didn't get this from anywhere else. Hot Chocolate all over the world. Melody Collier. I wrote this for me. But I decided to share it with you, family, because, you know, after losing my husband in 2025 and the things I've gone through in the past couple of years,
I realized.

I needed to declare some new things over my life. And I want to bring you along with it as I go into 2026. So let's declare over our personal lives, over our minds, over our money, over our children, our wealth, our health, our next steps. We want to be in good health as we walk through 2026. And we want to do the things that we need to do to be number one in this world, to be at the top of our game, to 26. So one of the ways that I've been able to manifest greatness has been based on what I say. And come to my next seminar, by the way, if it's in your area or surrounding areas, come to my manifestation seminars so I can teach you how to manifest greatness, all right? But until then, let's go over this declaration together, okay? Repeat after me. 2026 is the best year of my life thus far. God has people, places, and all things that are necessary for my purpose and destiny in 2026. I will meet the right people. I will shake the right hands. My name will be mentioned in rooms that I'm not even in. God has placed favor over my relationships, my money, my health, and definitely over my hearing accurately from heaven. 2026, I will know God's voice like never before. I will obey God's voice like never before. God will not only bless me, He will bless me to be a bigger blessing in 2026 than I've ever been before. In 2026, my mental health will be top notch. In 2026, my relationships will be top notch. In 2026, I will not settle for a spouse or a spouse to be that is not top notch. In 2026, I will not barely be in God's will. I will be all the way in God's will. There is a person who is assigned to love me, who's assigned to walk out my destiny with me, who is a destiny partner and not a distraction. At the right time, our worlds will collide. I will meet them. They will meet me. I will know them. They will know me. I will not be oblivious to who they are. They will not be oblivious to who I am. I will not have to convince them. Nor will they have to convince me. Our worlds will come together for purpose, destiny, and greatness. It's bigger than just me and that other person. In 2026, I will manifest money that will change lives. This money is more than paying bills. This is money to change my life and the lives I'm assigned to. I will create businesses this year, institutions, schools. My mission will be clear in 2026. My mission will be clear in 2026. My friendships will connect to my destiny or not at all. I will no longer have random friends. I will no longer have random relationships. I will no longer live in random places. I will no longer work just random jobs. Everything in my life in 2026 will collide for greatness, will come together for greatness, will have purpose attached to it. Every person must have purpose attached to it.

them to be in my life. Every relationship must have purpose attached to it to be in my life. Working relationships, personal relationships, even family relationships. I will not be hindered by any family member who does not believe in my alignment with my destiny. I will love my family, whether near or far, but I will not be hindered by anyone in moving in my destiny. I will know my purpose in 2026. I will operate in my purpose. I will build something in 2026 that's bigger than me, that's even bigger than my lifetime. 2026 is about legacy for me. 2026 is about growing for me. 2026 is about becoming the best of the best. 2026 is about manifesting the greatness of God in all areas of my life. In all areas of my life, not leaving anything out. 2026, my year of great manifestation. My words will count, my deeds will count, my movement will count, my next steps will count, the challenges I faced in the past will count towards the greatness that I am called to in 2026. I will make better decisions in 2026 than I've ever made in my life. I am called to be a great decision maker. I am called to learn from past mistakes. I no longer sweep things under the rug. I no longer live in the swamp of procrastination. I no longer blame others for my actions in 2026. I'm fully accountable, fully present, fully in the plan of God. I will not be seduced in 2026 by things that God did not send to my life. I will not be seduced by social media. I will use it as a tool to promote my purpose and destiny, but no longer will I be seduced by social media as a time waster. God's purpose for me is intact. His purpose for me is real. His purpose for me is meaningful. I'm called to change the world. Now, family, this is where I say I am hot chocolate all over the world, called to manifest greatness in 2026. So you put your name there, that you are blank, whatever your name is, called to change the world and manifest greatness in 2026. I love you, family. This is my decree, and I add a few things in it so that it becomes your decree as well. I love you, family. I am hot chocolate all over the world, decreeing greatness in 2026. All right, family, I want to be your life insurance agent. Let me tell you why. I just helped a family, as you've probably already heard me say, whose father passed away. And I was able to help them get the money the same day he passed away because of what I'm now able to offer to many of you. Okay? When you sign up with Hot Chocolate today, you don't just get a life insurance policy. I now offer life insurance planning as well. You get the policy, the money, your family gets the check. Let's get that straight. 901-219-2020. But you also get a planning service that if you come to me with this planning service, then I can call the company and say, hey, can we deposit the check today? Now, have we always offered that? No, we haven't. I'm adding to what I can offer you now, okay? We can tell the company, hey, will you go in and deposit this money for this family today? They don't have a death certificate. 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Companies will make

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We're saying, hey, we want to help you get your money as fast as possible. 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But you have to call me and ask me about it. 901-219-2020. That's part of our funeral planning service that we now offer as well. 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Y'all know I just buried my mother not long ago, so I understand that, but I wasn't ripped off. 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So we help you while you're going through grief, make sure your family gets the funeral they want for the lowest possible cost. That's our funeral planning. 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Because we want the family to have the funeral and money left over. Because some of you all are giving the funeral home your whole check. 901-219-2020. Or you have a policy and the funeral home is the beneficiary. 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Because you didn't have hot chocolate. 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In the funeral planning process, hot chocolate will, with our funeral planning service. I'm so excited about it. 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Because planning a funeral is stressful. You need help for your family. What's going to happen when you close your eyes and you can't go any further? You need somebody to say, family, we got you. And you don't pay us one extra penny, not one extra penny. Let me say this again, not one extra dime do you pay us. I'm so excited. You get funeral funding, that's the check your family will get, and funeral planning now with hot chocolate. With the number one life insurance, final expense, whole life company in the country. Now, because I said so, that's how we're rated by the insurance industry. 901-219-2020. Again, the young lady's her father died, and the same day he died, as the Bible says, the self same day, we were able to get that money to that family. 901-219-2020. And we did not have the death certificate yet. How about that? 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You better listen to me, 901-219-2020. 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

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I can't wait to get you covered. 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You got to use that number. 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
1: You know, one of the things about being successful, and I was sharing this just the other day with a young man, and he asked me, he said, "Hey man, I just don't see how you get up that early in the morning. I just don't see how, man. It would kill me to get up this early in the morning." Well, I sat there and I'm listening to it because it's just 1,000 times I've heard it, you know. And my life is, you know, not too different from a lot of people's lives. There's a lot of people out there that rise early. And I just sit there, man, because I mean, first of all, I'm grateful to be able to have a job. I'm so grateful to be able to do one and several that I happen to enjoy doing. I mean, you know, it's work. And it's difficult at times, but I mean, you know, I wanted this. You know, you can't ask God for nothing, then he give it to you, then be mad that you got it. Don't make no sense. You know, the problem with asking God for stuff is a lot of times we ask him for stuff, we don't really know what all it encompasses, what all it really is. And I asked for this. Now, along the way, I've gotten far more than I asked for. I want you to do understand that. And, you know, that's his grace at work in my life. But I get up early and I go to work because I do understand something, that it is not walking up to you. Nobody walks up to people normally and just hand them checks all the time and enough checks to sustain your life, and not only sustain it, but to have a life that where you could enjoy and do some of the things you want to do. I don't know the person that walks out, hands out that money just to be doing it. And then with a lifestyle, though, where you can, you know, give your kids a Christmas, you know, take your family on vacation, you know, a year, once a year. I don't know nobody passing out that kind of money. So I get up early in the morning and I get at it. I was taught to get up early in the morning by my father, because my father says, "Ain't nothing gonna come to you while you lay in there." And you know what? It's just true, man. It's just a little common sense. Look, old people smart, man. They've been around a long time. You don't get old, you know, some old fools out there, but you know, you don't have to deal with them. But old people are pretty smart, man. They've learned a lot along the way. And waking up early and getting at it is one of them things. And I ask everybody, man, to think about this scenario of your life. If a day has 24 hours in it, and let's just say you choose to sleep 8 of those hours because they tell you you need 8 hours sleep. So you sleep 8 hours. That's a third of your life asleep already. Just a third of your life is spent asleep if you're going to do 8 hours a day. Now, let's say you have a job that you work 8 hours. And it's not the job of your dreams. It's not your dream career, your dream profession. It's just the one you took, like all of us, to get it started. And then, like all of us, some of us end up having to stay there because we've created these bills, because we check to check, so we can't leave it, because we'll lose what we've worked for. So let's just say you got a job that you go to work to for 8 hours. That's another third of your life. That's two-thirds of your life. Feel how you want to feel about your two-thirds. Well, I like sleep. Okay, cool. There's a scripture about that, too. But now you spend two-thirds of your life, one on a job you don't care for if you're not happy there, or one that just pays the bills and it's not your dream job or career. Another third of your life is sleep. Oh, now let's hold on. Let's talk about the 1 hour of preparation that it may take to get to the job. That's 17 hours. Let's say your drive time, let's say getting to your job for the average person is anywhere between 30 to an hour. That's an average of what it takes the average person. Now, some people out there hustling way harder than that. But let's just say your average is an hour getting to work. You add another hour to that going to work. You've now spent 18 hours out of the 24 doing something that's either non-productive, you're not happy with, you're not pleased about, is not your dream job, is not your dream profession, and the rest of the time you sleep 18 hours. Now, you got to come from the job. So let's just say it's another hour to get back home. That's 19 hours. 19 hours out of a 24-hour day. You now have 5 hours left in your day. Oh, you watch TV 2 hours a day? Okay, excuse me. Now you put 2 hours of TV on there. You've just spent 21. You now have 3 hours in the day to do something super productive for the development of yourself and the future of your family and your future as a person and what you can provide for your family. Uh-oh. I need to chill. I need to smoke one. Uh-oh. I need some time at happy hour. Seem like all I do is drive to work and go to work. I'm gonna go out.

0: with the fellas, drank one. Okay, let's say you spend 2 hours at happy hour. Nobody go to a happy hour just for an hour. Let's say you spend 2 hours at happy hour or smoking or some video games. Let's throw that in there. 2 hours of smoking, chilling, video games. That's 23 hours of your day gone. Don't you see how your day slips away from you? So why would you get up early? You get up early to get a jump. You get up early to produce, to plan, to become productive. You get up early in the morning to care about every single minute of your day. You wake up early in the morning because you have a plan, a mission. You have something you want to accomplish. The earlier you get up, the more time you have just for you to devote to your plan. You map it out. You make some, send some emails. Whatever it is you need to do to get your dream underway. Then you go get ready. Then you get in your car and go to work. Then you go to your job. But on your job, instead of sitting at your lunch break messing around with a bunch of people laughing and talking about nothing, playing dominoes, why don't you take that hour to do some more research, to send out some more emails, to put some feelers out there to see what can get you in the place that you want to be. Then when you get off, instead of driving straight home, why don't you go somewhere in a meeting? You know, take in a session with some people in a positive mental state, group of people that get together and network for business, not drink at happy hour. I said network for business. So after you've done that eight that you don't really care for on a job, you spend some more time pursuing, looking into, researching, working towards, sending out some more applications, putting in some more time to build your new app, discussing some more networking ideas. Okay, that's your happy hour. Then when you go home, instead of chilling, drinking one, having a cold one, smoking one, playing a video game, why don't you take that 2 hours and devote that to that business idea you got, to that family that you talk about you really want. Spend some time with your children. Put something into them. Do something, man, with all these precious hours that God gives all of us in the course of a day. Take advantage of every minute of that. No human being has more than 24 hours a day, including myself. But if you care about every single minute of that day, you'd be amazed at how much you could get accomplished in a 24-hour day. But you can't get none of that happening because you sleep and you chilling and you smoking. Okay, what has that done for you, your family, or your future? Care about every minute of your day.
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0: The Mimes. They was good, Steve.
1: Yeah, I tolerated them. I liked them. But the praise dancers, no.
2: First of all, we ain't got room enough for everybody to be up there. Our sanctuary ain't that big. Y'all already know we got one person go up there at a time.
1: And don't come down the aisle.
2: Seven people.
1: Stop coming down the aisle. You're too close. Get back up there where we can see everybody. All done, coming down the aisle. All behind me and next to me.
2: Twirling in front of my grandmother's lap. I don't need that.
1: Standing around in these hot white gowns. Just fanning this funk around this church. Get back up there on the platform where we can see y'all.
0: Yeah. And you got to bathe before you dance. Now, you do have to bathe before you dance.
2: Everybody can't touch their toes. If everybody can't touch their toes, no. Don't even do the toe movement in there.
1: Right.
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0: Ladies and gentlemen, let me have your undivided attention, please. It's another day. God has blessed us with another opportunity. Yet in the land of the living. Man, that's a good thing. Whatever measure of health you got, be grateful for it. Thank him for all the small things. If you live in a state of gratitude, it will increase your abundance immensely. See, gratitude is just not thanking him for what you want to have tomorrow or what he gave you yesterday. It's where you are today and complete gratitude of where you are today. Man, how abundant your life is today. If you stay in that frame of mind, that creates the life of abundance. Once you create the aura of abundance, that is what you attract more of to your life. Abundance. That's the small caveat that you should take away from what I just said. If you are grateful and truly grateful of your present, not for what he's going to do for you, and not exactly for what all he's done for you, but where you are with it today, completely content with today, that creates the arena for abundance, and that's what attracts more. Steve Harvey Morning Show, Shirley Strawberry, Carla Pharrell, Mississippi Monica Jr., the comeback kid, and the legend that is Nephew Tommy, all in one breath again. Junior?
1: Yeah, Unc?
0: What's up today,
1: I want to ask you something, Unc, seriously, about, you know, when you talk about thanking them, talk about how you had to learn how to do this. Like, you can thank them when it's going good. You can thank them when everything is going in the right direction and feel good. But look, how'd you learn, Unc, to thank them when it's going bad? Thank them when it didn't turn out the way you
0: track
1: wanted.
0: Record. Because of the track record. Now, it's hard. It's hard to do that. It's hard to thank him when it's going wrong. Because all you want first is a solution to the problem. You want a fix for the mess up. You want a out for the situation you in. And that's human nature. Mm-hmm. But if you can understand that God has never failed you, if you can get to the point of realizing of all the things he's brought you through, whether you realize it or not, it's been pretty good, man. So when it's going bad, and like recently I got a series of bad news, right? And you know, like I said, you know, the news, it throw you for a little bit. But when I balance myself and I go, man, thank you, God, for everything. Thank you, God, for putting me in this position.

0: I know out of this position, you have prepared something great for me. In the Bible, it says, Jeremiah something, I ain't good at that part. I have plans for you, and my plans is to prosper you.
1: 29:11.
0: Jeremiah
1: 29:11.
0: God's plan is always to give you a good future, to prosper you, if you're doing the right thing. And so with that, I thank him when it's going bad, because I know the turnaround coming. I know it's coming. Ain't no doubt in my mind.
1: Amen to that. All right, guys, coming up at 32 minutes after, we will hear from the nephew as he runs that prank back right after this.
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7: 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The city is one of seven across the country selected for New York University's Homeless Response Peer Network. The group will help assess the city's current homeless response system, identify gaps in services, and develop new partnerships across agencies' states. Two people died in a domestic violence incident in Henderson County on Wednesday morning. Deputies were called to a home in Lexington and found a man and a woman with gunshot wounds. The suspected shooter was apprehended at the scene. And a free family-friendly historical event will be held this weekend in Jackson to celebrate the nation's 250th birthday. Hosted by the Preservation of East Main Street, it's Saturday at 534 East Main Street from 7 to 10 p.m. I'm Christy McIntyre. This update powered by WNBJ, Jackson's NBC 39.
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0: 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It is time now for the nephew to run that prank back. Nephew, what you got for us?
1: I got it. It's Friday morning, and I got it for you, Shirley. This phrase has been heard around the world so many times, said by so many people, and probably said by pretty much everybody on this show. And the title is, Don't Let These White Folks Get You Whooped.
0: I said it one more time.
1: Don't let these white folks get your ass whooped. Right there. Right there.
2: But if you do, I'm not going to disappoint you.
1: Let's go, cat dog.
3: Hello?
1: Hey, I'm trying to reach Terrell.
3: Yeah, it's Terrell. Who this?
1: Hey, Terrell, this is Drake. Hey, you work the day shift, right?
3: Yeah, I work at the day shift. I'm actually at work right now. What's going on?
1: All right, I'm on the night shift with Deshaun and Jamal. I'm on the night shift with them.
3: I don't know them, but is it something I can help you with, man? I'm at work, brother. What's going on?
1: Yeah, we got a problem. So listen, us on the night shift, we hearing that you supposed to be telling everybody that we ain't doing something right. Listen, when we get a load in at the dock, we check that load in, we file it like we supposed to file it, and then we put

0: and then we take the forklift and put everything where it's supposed to be. That's what we do.
1: What they got to do with me, brother? I'm at work.
0: Because
1: right now.
0: They saying that we ain't doing our job right on the night shift.
1: Who is they? You got the wrong person, brother. Who is they? For one, tell me what they said.
0: You Terrell, right?
1: Yeah, it's Terrell, but who is they? And I ain't say nothing like that.
0: Let me go clear it up like this here though. Don't let them white folks help you get your whooped. Here?
1: Get my whooped. Who gonna whoop my brother?
0: Dog, I'm telling you right now, if we get one more complaint about they talking about the night shift ain't doing something right, I'ma tell you right now, we coming up there to the day shift and you gonna get your ass whooped. You gonna let them white folks help you get your ass whooped, man.
1: What are you talking about, brother? For one, I ain't making any complaints. If you bring your black ass on down here, then you talking about whooping somebody. Come on down here. I'll put this forklift up your.
0: Hey, bro. You can do all this woofing you doing right now. You can do all this woofing. What I'm letting you know is one more complaint go down about somebody saying something about the night shift, I'm coming up there personally.
1: Bro, bring your down here, then, man. I ain't trying to hear all this bullshit. I'm at work right now. You called me with this bullshit. I don't even know who you are. Talking about the night shift. Matter of fact, don't come down during the day shift. I'll wait for your to come to the night shift.
0: But you can do what you want to do.
1: I'll work that double.
0: Whatever you got to do. It don't matter to me, Terrell. It don't matter to me. All I'm saying is, you up there walking.
1: You're telling the sergeant, leave. Don't call me with this bullshit.
0: Why are you running your mouth to the white folks talking about we ain't doing our job on the night shift?
1: Nobody nothing. You better call somebody else and call me with them poor now.
0: So what? Why your voice getting high? Because you're lying.
1: What you thinking? Oh, what the you talking about? Who called me with this
0: Hey, man.
1: You working tonight?
0: Okay. I'm working tonight. I'm working now. You tonight.
1: I'm going to stay over. I'm going to work the double just to whoop your
0: Okay. Well, come get this double ass whooping then. Okay, come get this double ass from because we already done found out you the person running your mouth to them white folks talking about the night shift ain't put this way it was supposed to go. Night shift ain't check this order in right. Night shift. You blaming it.
1: Why don't you stop up and people will stop saying you messed up? Stop up and people won't complain on the day shift. It sounds
0: messing up on the night shift. That's what I'm telling you, boy.
1: It sounds like you. They probably need to fire you.
0: You know what? How long before you get off, man? How long before you get off?
1: I'm working a double. I'm getting paid to whoop your tonight. Come on in, boy.
0: All right, cool. Come on, boy. Cool. Just say no more. So how your wife Cynthia doing?
1: What? How you know my wife, man?
0: How's she doing?
1: How the do you know my wife?
0: I'm asking you a question.
1: You really cruising for a bruising. You really cruising for a bruising. How the f*** you know my wife, man? Huh?
0: How you know my wife, huh? I'm finna tell you. You want to know how I know your wife?
1: Yeah.
0: How
1: you know my wife?
0: Terrell, this is Nephew Tommy from the Steve Harvey Morning Show. Your wife Cynthia got me to prank phone call you.
1: What? Steve Harvey, what?
0: Terrell, slow down. This is Nephew Tommy from the Steve Harvey Morning Show. Your wife, Cynthia.
1: Ooh, Nephew Tommy, you almost got your ass whooped, boy. God, I was star 69 in the shit out this call. I was coming to whoop that boy. God, you got me fired. The whole factory looking at me right now. God, I might have to kick your ass just for this if I get fired. Hey, this was Nephew Tommy. Yeah,
0: pretty
1: feet
0: off the
1: show. God, yeah, Nephew Tom,
0: talk
1: to him right now.
0: Hey, Terrell, do me a favor, man. You got to tell me this, baby. What is the baddest, and I mean the baddest, radio show in the land?
1: The Steve Harvey Morning Show. Oh, man, y'all got me.
0: Don't let these white folks. I'm telling you now. I'm telling you.
2: Why?
0: How many times have y'all said that phrase? How many times?
3: Oh, man.
2: Don't let it whip your behind.
0: The grass. We have all said it.
4: Oh, for sure.
0: Shirley, have you said it before? You don't look like you would say that.
4: I've heard it several times. I've been around it.
2: Whip your behind.
4: What, Steve?
2: One more time. Don't let

0: The white folks get you. Don't let them get your behind. I know the grass is greener.
1: Like
0: why we on the other side? Oh, Lord, but don't let them get your behind. Everybody!
2: Don't let
0: white folks fool you.
3: Come on.
1: Crazy. Now that's the song.
4: You have me making an AI song now.
1: I know.
5: Right.
1: All right, nephew. Thank you. Coming up next, it is Ask the CLO, our Chief Love Officer, Steve Harvey, in the building right after this.
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1: Coming up at the top of the hour in entertainment news, Martha Stewart threatened to release her nudes in a cute prank. We'll talk about that. Comedian Mojo Brooks has announced his first Netflix special. Congratulations to him. And Pharrell and Pusha T have created their very own coffee. All those stories coming up at the top of the hour, but right now it is time to ask the CLO, our Chief Love Officer, Steve Harvey. This is from Bailey in Akron. Bailey writes, my husband's friend has called me his ex-wife's name at least 5 times. My husband said it's an honest mistake, so I shouldn't get so uptight about it. It's very rude. Should I call my husband by my ex-boyfriend's name and see how he feels about it?
2: Ooh.
3: Whoa. First of all, y'all need to stop this right now. Please don't get into this back and forth. Please don't. It's not going to work. Now, is she claiming that he said it's an honest mistake?
1: Yeah. That's what her husband told her. It's an honest mistake, so she shouldn't get so uptight about it.
0: So his boy's calling his current wife, his ex-wife.
1: By his ex-wife's name.
3: Oh, man. You're going to have to quit calling me, dog. Don't call me no more. Because you stupid.
0: Right.
3: You stupid, dog. Hey, dog, don't call me no more on my phone. If you can't get it together because you stupid, you're not going to start this fire in my house because you stupid. Mm-hmm. Hey, man, don't call me no more, man. Respect my marriage. You know what's happening. You know this my wife. Do not call her my ex-wife name again.
0: Right.
1: Okay.
3: That has to happen.
1: Yeah,
3: so I'm going to straighten you out because there ain't no way you're going to keep doing it. Because after a while, man, you got me thinking like you're doing this on purpose.
1: Yeah, that's why she's saying it's rude. That's why she's upset
3: But let me tell you something. My ex-wife should not be so embedded in your brain that you can't shake it.
0: Right.
3: Now, if I didn't figure out a way not to call her name, you sure need to figure this out.
1: Yeah.
3: Homie, me and you not finna be cool no more. Cause now you just stuck on stupid. Cause I don't call her my ex-wife name and we was married, but you can't seem to pull it together. So man, seriously, miss me with that.
1: I like that.
3: He doing that on purpose.
1: Mm-hmm. Yeah, I like that. CLO.
3: He do. Uh-huh. Oh, yeah. He doing that on purpose, man.
1: All right, moving on to Teddy in Huntsville. Teddy says, I had sex with one of my company's vendors, and I'm disgusted after I found out that she also had sex with 2 other coworkers. Today she visited our office, and I saw her with her next victim, and he's a youngin'. Should I warn him about her? Wow, he's a...
3: When you say you had sex with one of your office vendors, is she the lady that fill up the cooking machine and stuff?
1: Could be.
0: Maybe. Or she could be a client, a vendor up there.
1: Yeah.
3: Uh-huh.
0: That means
3: vendor.
0: That.
3: See, vendor. When you say vendor to me, because I haven't been in the corporate world ever.
1: Okay, we'll go with that.
3: I'm thinking vending machine.
1: Okay, we'll go with
0: that's
1: that.
0: That's all you go. Think?
1: Yeah.
3: That's so all. I ain't.
1: What's your response?
3: I ain't never
1: to
3: called
1: that?
3: Nobody a vendor before. I ain't never.
1: Uh-huh.
3: Right, dog, it ain't your business.
1: Yeah.
0: Yeah,
3: it ain't your business. She sleep with who she wants to. That ain't your wife, dog.
1: Okay.
3: Sure.
1: All right.
3: I see another victim. Why are you watching her?
1: Yeah. Right. Yeah.
0: He's sprung.
1: Uh-huh. Mm-hmm. All right. Moving on to Fatima in High Point. Fatima writes, my husband has always fallen asleep less than a minute after sex. I go shower, get a snack, and catch up on my TV shows until I get sleepy. Lately, he's been staying up and he wants to cuddle. It's cutting into my late

0: time that I love. Okay? How do I nicely tell him I don't want to lie there and cuddle? A woman is saying this? You know how we love
1: hands off
0: cuddle.
1: Me.
0: Yeah. We love all.
1: You're going to have to start using some of the lines that we use. I'm hot.
0: Right.
1: Hell no. Baby, come on now.
0: Yeah, she's in her snacks and her TV show.
1: Yeah.
2: She's trying to catch up. Reality yeah. TV.
3: She watching me TV at night. Yeah. That's what she doing.
0: Or but reality TV. He's falling asleep less than a minute after sex, so.
4: But he want to stay up all of a sudden.
1: So, but he want to cuddle while he sleep?
0: Uh-huh. But lately he's been staying up. He's
1: been staying up.
0: Before he was just falling asleep. Just like that. That was her chance to shower, get her snacks, watch her shows. Now all of a sudden he wants to stay up and cuddle.
1: Hey, this ain't what we do.
0: That's what she should say to him. Just
1: now listen,
0: like that,
1: look, don't come in here with nothing new. Look. Don't come in here with nothing new. You know, after this, you're supposed to just go to sleep. I get up and shower, I get my chips, and I watch my TV.
0: Right.
1: Don't come in here changing stuff. Where you been with all these new habits? She's flipping on him. Now, all of a sudden, you want to cuddle. Where you come with this new stuff at?
0: That's true. Like yeah.
1: Where you been cuddling all of a sudden? Because you ain't been wanting to cuddle. Turn it on him.
0: Okay. All right. All right.
1: Cuddle again and see what happens.
0: What could happen?
1: Yeah, just turn it on him, ladies. Turn it on.
0: All right. Last one, CLO. This is from Ace in the Bronx. Ace writes, my mom was texting and driving, and she rear-ended my wife. My wife cussed my mom out and wants to file a claim against my mom's insurance. How do I convince my wife to apologize to my mom and allow me to pay to get her car fixed? Wow.
3: My mama, dog?
0: But the wife cussed the mama out?
3: Ooh. You can't cuss my mama.
0: No.
2: That's your mother-in-law?
1: The person that's not alive that can cuss my mama out. That's not going to happen. I'm not going to.
0: Even if she rear-ended the car, that's still a no, right?
1: I don't
3: give a, that don't
1: if
3: merit
1: she rear-ended
3: no.
1: you.
0: Wow.
1: Knocked you out the crosswalk. I don't give a. What she
0: yeah.
1: did.
0: Yeah, you're not. Don't
1: you,
0: do that to
1: you
0: your
1: can't
0: mama.
1: Cuss my mama out.
0: No. That's so disrespectful. I mean, I can't even.
1: For me, that's not even a. You're not cussing my mama. I don't care how long we've been married, how much I love you, how good your sex is. You can't cuss my mama out.
0: Yeah, and file a claim against her mom's insurance. Come on. Who
1: you
0: are
1: file
0: you
1: a claim all this year. You can't cuss my mama out.
0: Yeah. I mean, it's too much. All of it is just too much. Okay. Who are you, lady?
4: Let me ask you this,
1: Do you know I've never allowed anybody to do anything to my mother without it being repercussions immediately? In my entire life.
0: Oh,
1: man,
0: fine.
1: Your mama's so fat. Fuck!
0: All right. What were you going to say, Junior?
4: I was going to ask, could he possibly just bring up her mama? Could he start cussing her mama out? Could he say
1: No. Because I'm not going to cuss your mama out.
0: Yeah, that's
1: mother's is off limits, man.
0: That's not gonna fix it. Yeah,
1: I'm not. No. That ain't nothing to me.
0: Junior,
1: Now you see why I'm surprised he's been married 4 years. You see that?
0: Coming at the top of the hour, we'll have some entertainment news for you right after this.
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0: national program to help improve local homelessness response. The city is one of seven across the country selected for New York University's Homeless Response Peer Network. The group will help assess the city's current homeless response system, identify gaps in services, and develop new partnerships across agencies' states. Two people died in a domestic violence incident in Henderson County on Wednesday morning. Deputies were called to a home in Lexington and found a man and a woman with gunshot wounds. The suspected shooter was apprehended at the scene. And a free family-friendly historical event will be held this weekend in Jackson to celebrate the nation's 250th birthday. Hosted by the Preservation of East Main Street, it's Saturday at 534 East Main Street from 7 to 10 p.m. I'm Christy McIntyre. This update powered by WNBJ, Jackson's NBC 39.
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2: This is Pastor Nathan Chris Sr., Salem Missionary Baptist Church. 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It does not envy, it does not boast. It is not proud. It does not dishonor others. It is not self-seeking. Martin Luther King Jr. says that power without love is reckless and abusive, and that love without power is weak. Our black men and boys struggle with this every day, power without love. 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But giving the power without love for our brothers and sisters produces death and destruction. 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

0: Martha Stewart successfully pranked the internet by posting a sultry close-up selfie on Instagram with the caption, quote, "I've been thinking about releasing my nudes." The video sent fans and celebrities into a frenzy. Yeah, and the comments went wild. Shark Tank star Barbara Corcoran jokingly replied, quote, "If you do it, I'll do it." Hours later, Martha posted a follow-up video of herself applying lip gloss and admitted that it was all just a clever marketing stunt to promote her new line of nude lip gloss shades.
1: She got him.
0: And Martha Stewart is 85 years old. She's 85.
2: I didn't know she had lips.
0: She's, everybody has lips.
2: She's 85.
0: 85, and she looks great. She does. She really does.
3: That ain't the nude we're looking for, though.
0: You're not looking for 85-year-old nude. Well, her lip gloss, you will. Yeah. All right, moving on to breakout comedian Mojo Brooks is known for his unmatched crowd work at his comedy shows, and he is currently on a 42-date international comedy tour across the U.S., and Hawaii and Europe, of course. But check this out. He just announced his first ever Netflix comedy special. It's called, you know what it's called. I know you lying.
4: I know you lying.
0: Yes. It'll premiere on October 6th. He seems fairly new to the game, but he's already selling out arenas on his comedy tour and everything. And Steve, didn't you say you recently spoke with Mojo? Spent some time with him?
2: He came and did my boys camp.
0: Mm-hmm.
2: And we got on the truck and rode around the ranch and talked for a long time, man. As a matter of fact, I just texted. This dude, man, is he? First of all, he's not new. See, that's the thing that people, you know, they see a person's success and go, you know, like you said, it's not your fault, Shirley. Like you said, you know, he's new to the game. Not at all. Mm-hmm. New compared to me. Mm-hmm. New compared to them cats, but. No, man, this cat been grinding and been honing this skill in them clubs for anybody knew him. What the brilliant thing he did was he started releasing certain clips to the point where I didn't know he had a set.
3: And not all of it. That's smart.
2: Uh-huh. Yeah, and he just do the crowd work and then, thank y'all, good night, I'm Mojo Brooks. See, and most comedians are starting to learn that now. I've never walked off stage to say it without saying, thank y'all, good night, I'm Steve Harvey. That's the lasting impression.
4: Uh-huh. Yes, it is.
2: I try to preach that to cats. Hey, thank y'all for coming, I'm Mojo Brooks. And he walked right off. This dude, when he just did his show in Chicago recently, the standing ovation he got when he came out, he turned around and cried, man.
0: Aww,
2: he turned his back really to the crowd. I saw it, man. I know that feeling, man. This dude he been grinding so hard that now the internet is copying him.
0: What do you mean?
2: I know you blanking line.
0: Oh.
2: All these young cats trying to do crowd work now, beating their microphone on their legs.
0: What's crowd work?
2: I'm watching them.
0: For people that don't know, Steve, what's crowd work?
2: You know, just, you know, hey, how you doing? What you do for a living? What? He's one of the best at it I've ever seen.
0: Uh-huh.
2: Now, he's not the first,
0: mm-hmm.
2: but he one of the best I've ever seen.

0: But you take this back to Joe Torre, man. Robin Harris was doing it, you know. But this cat, Mojo, he next level with it, man. He's next level.
1: Mm-hmm. He is good.
2: That's great.
0: Not ever. I've never seen nobody better at it than him. And he's trained a set audience to come in there for that.
3: Ain't that crazy?
2: They want him to get on them.
3: I mean, he even he'll say, I ain't gonna bother nobody tonight.
2: Uh-huh.
3: Y'all know I'm lying. What's your name?
0: Yeah.
3: I mean, like, this is massive. Y'all know what I'm finna do. He can do that.
0: I mean, it could be anything from dating to sexual preference to shirts to your hairstyle, what shoe you got on, your tight jeans, why you walking by, who you
1: it's
0: with.
1: Unlimited.
0: Everything. This dude.
3: He just finds it.
0: And he takes everything and he milks it.
2: Mm-hmm.
0: When he is through with you in that audience, there is no joke left on the table.
2: Oh, wow.
3: Mm-hmm.
0: That's the brilliance of him.
2: And why do you think
0: this kid
2: came to see you? I mean, did you invite him or he came on his own? Because he wanted to sit with you.
0: No, he asked, could he come?
2: Mm-hmm.
0: But he said, hey, man, I just always wanted to sit with you, man. And we just started talking.
3: Nice. Mm-hmm. Nice.
2: You know? I like when people do their homework and their research.
3: Type.
2: Yeah.
3: Mm-hmm.
2: Situation.
0: No, this dude, man. I said, man, you're doing it a special way. He said, no, man, Unc, you the blueprint. He said,
2: wow.
0: We all know that. I said, no, man, but you're doing it a different way. He's doing it a way I didn't think it could be done. He's an incredible young cat, man. And when you talk to him, he got his head on. He ain't stupid.
2: Well, look out for his Netflix comedy special, I Know You Lying, coming October 6th. Can't wait for that. Congratulations to Mojo Brooks. Yeah. Finally, if you're a coffee lover, this is for you. Hip-hop icons Pharrell Williams and Pusha T have turned their classic 2002 hit clip song Grindin' into a new coffee brand. Okay, a new coffee brand. They just officially launched it. It's called Grindin' Coffee in partnership with the Italian coffee giant Lavazza. So congratulations going out to them. Yeah, that's great. Yeah.
3: Grinding.
2: Coming up in 20 minutes after, we'll talk about your favorite season. It's spring, summer, fall, or winter. Which one is it? We'll talk about it right after this.
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1: 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And of course, there is no place like Macy's. Isn't that right, Junior?
2: No place. I'm telling you right now, I'm going. I didn't know they had a sale. Every time I listen for you, Shirley, tell me when they got the sale.
1: 17th through the 28th. And speaking of fashion, guys, yes, I will be there with you. Speaking of fashion, are you guys ready for the fall and the cooler weather? You ready for it, right?
3: Yeah.
1: Because it's been hot this summer.
4: Absolutely.
1: Yeah.
4: Mm-hmm.
1: Steve, I know you are. Have you changed
3: your thoughts? Am I in this?
1: Yeah. You're always, it's your show.
4: Change
1: so are you ready? Are you ready? Have you changed
3: So are you asking me what my favorite season is? Is that what you said? My favorite season is spring.
4: Oh, you like spring.
1: Really? Okay.
3: Yeah,
1: okay.
3: I like spring the best.
1: Why? Because of spring the colors or the weather or what?
3: No, it's the best fishing time. I like bass fishing in the spring.
1: Everything leads back to fishing, doesn't it?
3: And then the reason I love spring is because I know it's leading into summer.
1: Okay.
3: Now, my least favorite season, I mean, it's just winter. I don't care.
4: Winter is coming.
1: It's too cold. Winter is coming. Yeah. It's too cold.
3: Chicago broke me.
1: Oh, yes. Yeah. Oh, yeah.
3: Once I mean, I had had enough when I was in Cleveland.
1: Mm-hmm.
3: You know, leaving Cleveland at 28, 29. Mm-hmm. Mm-hmm. It was a great move for me. I was tired of the gray skies and the gloominess and all like that. And I don't miss the weather of Cleveland at all.
1: Mm-hmm.
3: But it was vicious up there. But nothing in the United States is Chicago.
1: Yes,
4: sir.
1: You have to be born there to understand the cold. Yeah.
3: Hell, you still don't understand it.
4: Right, I understand it.
3: You don't understand 16 below zero?
1: No. Below freezing? No.
4: No.
1: No, you don't understand that. All right. Coming up, guys, you won't believe it. Roscoe Wallace will be in the building right after this. Yes, he is here.
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7: Jackson has been chosen to participate in a national program to help improve local homelessness response. 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Two people died in a domestic violence incident in Henderson County on Wednesday morning. Deputies were called to a home in Lexington and found a man and a woman with gunshot

0: wounds. The suspected shooter was apprehended at the scene. And a free family-friendly historical event will be held this weekend in Jackson to celebrate the nation's 250th birthday. Hosted by the Preservation of East Main Street, it's Saturday at 534 East Main Street from 7 to 10 p.m. I'm Christy McIntyre. This update powered by WNBJ, Jackson's NBC 39.
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0: All right, Carla, look at him. He's already here. Roscoe, your buddy, in the building.
1: Oh, baby, baby, baby. Been a long time. What's going on here, bud?
0: Hey, Roscoe.
2: Hey, Roscoe. Oh, my
0: Roscoe.
1: Hey, you know one thing about me? He got to get ready to stay ready.
0: That's right.
2: Okay. I love it,
1: all the time, people. All the time. What y'all got going on? Go on, talk to me.
2: Okay, so Roscoe, listen. Monday is Monday. September 21st.

0: They're coming.
1: This coming Monday is September 21st.
0: Do you remember? 21st of September. Yeah, I remember that. Go ahead. What was you going to ask me?
1: What does that mean? What is so significant about the 21st of September? Do you know?
0: Nothing. Yeah.
1: Really? You know, it doesn't mean song, it... Oh, here we go. Uh-huh. Here we go.
0: No, see, when I wrote the song, mm-hmm. I woke up one morning. Who you thought wrote it?
2: I don't know.
1: Maurice White.
2: Philip Bailey. Earth, Wind & Fire.
0: Once again, that's what I'm here for the stuff you don't know.
1: Well, I'm getting ready to Google who wrote September.
0: How many times I got to tell you about Google? Who the hell is Google? You ain't never met him. Google ain't never been nowhere. Google ain't got no friends. Google ain't got no history. Google ain't got no proof. Google just gonna be able to say what Google won't say. So what it was, I woke up one morning and I was writing a song. And I was just thinking, on the balcony, just thinking, what is I'm gonna write about today? And I said, well, it's September. I was gonna write about the fall, and then Then as soon as I said that, I looked down on the calendar, and it said 21st of September, and bam, there it is.
1: That's all it is. That's all it is. Because Google says Al McKay was the composer of the song, and lyricist Maurice White, Allie Willis, and Maurice White produced the song.
0: Got all that.
1: Uh-huh.
0: Now, Google say who wrote it?
1: Composer Al McKay, lyricist.
0: Stop right there. Who is that?
1: I just said the composer of the song.
0: Right there. Well, now let me tell you about Al McKay, because you don't know nothing about Al McKay.
1: What about?
0: I grew up with Al McKay's daddy.
1: Who? What was his name?
0: His name was Das.
1: Das? Das.
2: That's
0: okay. So daddy that, me and Dad was sitting up one day, we were talking about everything, and that's when I wrote the song.
1: Okay.
0: And then you know what Dad said?
1: What?
0: He said, man, that's okay.
1: That's okay.
0: Yeah, that's how the song got wrote. There you go. Anything else? What else? What you got going on?
1: Well, let me ask you this. You know,

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0: sing for.
1: Hi, I'm Erocco. Don't want you to see me cry.
0: You forgot your own character.
1: Oh, I'm gonna walk out that door. I can't stand it no more. I wrote that too.
2: Yeah.
1: Cause sometimes it rains hard, you know.
2: All right, Roscoe, we want to thank you.
1: Y'all.
2: Thank you, Carla.
0: Appreciate you, Roscoe.
2: Coming up next, it is the nephew and today's prank phone call right after this.
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1: Where them draws at, Tommy?
2: Coming up at the top of the hour, it is my strawberry letter for today, and the subject is, he let her plan my party. Oh, we'll get into that. We'll find out what that's all about. He let her plan my party. Uh-oh.
3: Sachi?
2: Yeah, it doesn't sound good. Wait till you hear the letter. Yeah, we'll get into it in just a few. Because right now, the nephew, you are here with today's prank phone call. Nephew, what you got for us?
3: I am here on this great Getting Up Friday. Shirley, I got a prank for you. I got it for you right here. Delivering your truck. Delivering your truck. I got it for you. All right. Sounds pretty simple, right?
2: Yeah, it does. It really
3: don't
2: does.
3: Sound like no prank call. That don't sound
2: I'm
3: like
2: shocked.
3: As much of nothing.
2: Yeah.
3: It don't. But take a listen. Delivering your truck.
4: Hello.
5: Hello. Is this, let's see what I got here on my paperwork. Is this the Wilkins resident?
4: This is Mrs. Wilkins.
5: I'm, trying to come by and drop the, vehicle off for you guys.
4: I'm sorry. You must have the wrong number.
5: What I got is I've already loaded up the vehicle. Evidently, it just got in here to the dealership this morning. I just put it on the truck. I should be at you guys' place probably somewhere around 1:30. Is somebody going to be there?
4: Sir, I think you have the wrong address. We don't have a vehicle, or we didn't order a vehicle, so I think you might have gotten the paperwork mixed up or something.
5: No, I don't have any paperwork mixed up here. This is Wilkins, right?
4: Well, this is Mrs. Wilkins. I mean, that's my husband.
5: Right. Let me look at my notes on here. I got,

0: you. I got a GL550 SUV Mercedes-Benz. Okay. Black on black. Well, got that on the truck.
1: We didn't order a car. We didn't order a car, so I don't think. Wait, let me. What address are you delivering it to?
0: Let's see here. I got some notes here. It says this is a special delivery.
1: Uh-huh.
0: Please put bow on top of it.
1: Uh-huh.
0: It's a Christmas present, and we're going to West Timberlake.
1: West Timberlake. No, that's not our address. And you sure it's for a delivery for Wilkins?
0: Well, let's see here. Purchased by Mr. Wilkins. Oh, here we go. Going to Sandra.
1: Going to who?
0: Sandra. Now, is there a Sandra that lives there?
1: Sandra is his ex-wife. I am his current wife. So you're telling me that he ordered a car for her for Christmas?
0: This car here is, from what I understand, man, looking at the, I'm supposed to deliver the actual title and everything. This thing's been paid in full.
1: He bought her a car?
0: Are you saying there's no Sandra there, man? What are you telling me?
1: I am telling you that it sounds to me as if he bought a car for his ex-wife. That sounds like
0: him.
1: You said this is Sandra? Sandra, what's that address again? Give me that address one more time.
0: Okay, wait a minute. I tell you what, let me try to call this other number with Mr. Cell phone number. I'll do that.
1: No, don't call any other number. What I need you to do is bring the car to my house. I'm going to fix this. He bought her a car. You bring the car to my house, and I'm going to handle it from here.
0: Well, ma'am, I'm supposed to take this over to off of Timberlake. I'm supposed to take it out there.
1: Taking that off of Timberlake, you're going to bring that to my house, and we're going to deal with it right here. I'm going to get Charles on the phone. We're going to get Sandra over here, and we're going to handle this right now. So you bring the car on over here. What's your name?
0: I'm Perkins, ma'am. I'm just a guy that drives a truck. I deliver these vehicles all day long. That's what I do.
1: Then you're going to go ahead and deliver it right over here. Bring it over to my house now. I'm going to call her, get her over here. I'm going to get him, and we're going to see why the hell he done bought her a car.
0: Okay, well, I mean, I don't mean any harm. Is there any possibility that maybe she deserves it and he wanted to give
1: she
0: it to her?
1: She deserves no car. She's the ex-wife. Did you miss the point that I said I'm his current wife? If he's going to be buying any type of car, the car should have been for me. It shouldn't be for her. I'm the one cooking, cleaning, ironing, all this kind of stuff, and he's going to buy her a car?
0: Okay, wait a minute.
1: What time will you be here with the car?
0: Ma'am, the address I got, I'm supposed to deliver it off of West Timberlake. I'm not supposed to come nowhere else.
1: To West Timberlake, you're going to bring it to my house. That's what you're going to do. You're going to bring that car. It's bought it. You're going to bring it to my house, and that's where it's going to be delivered to. I'm going to fix that. You know what?
0: Ma'am, I want to pretty much stay out of this thing. All I want to do is deliver this thing off Timberlake.
1: I think I've created a problem that
0: probably wasn't even going to be a problem.
1: No, you already up here. I need to know a couple of things. Wait, when did he buy this car? He told me when he had no money. That's what he told me. When did he buy this car?
0: This car was purchased right at a month ago, but it just got delivered in last night.
1: Oh, so it was a special order car. Okay.
0: It's the GL550. It's the biggest SUV they got.
1: Okay, a SUV. Okay, Now, wait. When he came in, did you see him when he came in to buy the car? Was he with somebody?
0: Ma'am, I don't work inside the dealership, ma'am. I just drive the cars and deliver them.
1: Mm-hmm. Well, how much was the car? How much was the car?
0: Right here on the sticker says 98. Right at $99,000.
1: $98,000. He paid cash for it because you said it was paid in full.
0: I don't know how he charged it or whatever, but it says paid in full.
1: But you said it was paid in full. So you mean to tell me this fool that bought a car for his ex-wife and paid in full, it was $98,000? I mean, I really want you to try to explain that to me. Is that what you're saying?
0: Ma'am, you asking me to explain some stuff that seems like he needs to be explaining to you.
1: Well, you have to deliver the car, so you have to have the information that I need to know. I'm trying to figure some out right here, because when his gets home, it is on and popping up in here.
0: Now, what's this right here? This is the, they've got a personalized license plate.
1: Say what? What'd you say?
0: There's a personalized license plate here. I guess they'll put those on when I get there. They're inside the vehicle.
1: Personalized license plate. So you have to, special order those, right?
0: I'm assuming it's got Love X on here.
1: What'd you say?
0: L-U-V-X. So a Lovex or Love X.
1: You know what? Okay, let me get my stuff together.

0: people get they killed. I'm going to catch a case dealing with this. You know what? Bring the car to my house. That's what you do. You bring the car over here. You understand?
1: Ma'am, I'm supposed to take this to Timberlake. Off of Timberlake. West Timberlake Drive.
0: You're supposed to take the car to? Bring that to my house right now. Anybody going to be driving a new car, it's going to be me. I can't believe that bought that in a car. Do you have my address?
1: Apple Forest.
0: That's my address. You bring that car over here, and you bring it here right now. I need to be your next delivery, because I'm going to get on this phone, and I'm going to figure out what the is going on over here. I can't believe he bought this heifer a car.
1: Slow down here. Now, I got one more note on here, too.
0: What's the other note?
1: It says... Vernetta, you're Vernetta?
0: Yes, I'm Vernetta.
1: Okay, it says Vernetta.
0: Mm-hmm.
1: This is nephew Tommy. You just been pranked by your husband, Wilkins. Vernetta, this is nephew Tommy, baby, from the Steve Harvey Morning Show. Your husband got me to prank.
0: You was about to get his killed. It was gonna be some up in this house. Oh my God. I'm going to need me a drink.
1: Hey, I got to ask you one more thing, baby. What is the baddest, and I mean the baddest, radio show in the land?
0: The Steve Harvey Morning Show. Boy, I thought this was over. I was going to take that truck and run over
2: it. Y'all didn't know that. Y'all didn't know I did transportation work. Y'all didn't know that. Didn't.
3: No. That's big business, too.
2: That's big business right there, Carl. That's big business.
3: Yes. Yeah.
2: Y'all didn't know that. I deliver, you know, I got the wives mixed up, you know, but, yeah. You know, they did have the last name. It was, you know, just a small mistake. That's all it was.
3: But you corrected her.
4: Yeah.
3: Yeah.
4: He just wants us to go
5: with check
4: it.
5: My notes here.
4: What?
2: To stay in, you got to stay in character. Roll with it. Yes. That's my teaspoon of stupid for you this morning right there. That is my teaspoon. I got a big teaspoon. I'm bringing to Roanoke, Virginia. Roanoke, I'm bringing a teaspoon of stupid. It's going to be ignorant, crazy. Get your tickets. We're almost a week away. September 26th, the nephew is coming to town. Tickets on sale right now. Yeah. Thank you.
4: Okay. All right,
2: Put some respect on my stoop.
4: Coming up for the Strawberry Letter, the subject is, he let her plan my party. Uh-oh, we'll get into it right after this.
2: God.
4: If you haven't noticed, fall has arrived, and that means Macy's Best of the Season sale has arrived too. 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
12: 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The city is one of seven across the country selected for New York University's Homeless Response Peer Network. The group will help assess the city's current homeless response system, identify gaps in services, and develop new partnerships across agency states. Two people died in a domestic violence incident in Henderson County on Wednesday morning. Deputies were called to a home in Lexington and found a man and a woman with gunshot wounds. The suspected

0: Shooter was apprehended at the scene. And a free family-friendly historical event will be held this weekend in Jackson to celebrate the nation's 250th birthday. Hosted by the Preservation of East Main Street, it's Saturday at 534 East Main Street from 7 to 10 p.m. I'm Christy McIntyre. This update powered by WNBJ, Jackson's NBC 39.
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8: Are you thinking about your team's defense during your brother's wedding? 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
9: I just want to add it. 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
9: Can't even tell the difference.
8: You're not crazy. 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Will your brother ever fully trust you again? Definitely not. But will it taste delicious while your brother and new sister-in-law angrily listen to you explain ring insurance to them on their wedding night? You betcha. College football, it's a pepper thing.
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0: 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We could be reading your letter live on the air, just like we're going to read this one right here, right now, and you never know, it could be yours.
1: You never know. Buckle up and hold on tight. We got it for you. Here it is. Strawberry Letter.
0: Thank you, nephew. Subject,
1: yeah.
0: He let her plan my party. Dear Stephen Shirley, I've been married for 3 years, and I met my husband at my nephew's birthday.

0: party. He had dropped off a bunch of tables and chairs in his pickup truck, and he spoke to me in the parking lot as he left. He told me that day that he was going to marry me. I got butterflies because he was tall and bald, and he looked through my soul when he talked to me. We stayed outside talking for so long that I was late to the party. A few days after the party, we went out on our first date, and he admitted that his ex-wife is a party planner, and she owns an upscale events company, and he helps her with the business because he owns a small percentage of it. He says they are good friends and have a good co-parenting relationship. We got married 8 months after we met, and we've had our ups and downs with his ex-wife. She's cordial, but we've never clicked. My husband told me she's not an outgoing person and she doesn't have a lot of girlfriends because of that. I have to endure her calls to my husband whenever she wants to vent over a business matter. I honestly think she should only call him when there's an issue with their son, but I try not to nag him. But where I draw the line is having her plan my 40th birthday party. I turned 40 on October 2nd, and my husband had a small dinner catered in our community clubhouse. The next night, he threw me a surprise party at a lounge, and I was truly surprised in more ways than one. The party was beautifully done, and everyone wore black and gold, but the party planner wore an all-gold dress to upstage me. It was his ex-wife. He allowed this woman to plan my birthday party. This is unacceptable. He doesn't see the harm in it. Am I being a brat? Oh, boy. Wrong on just so many levels. This was just dumb. What was your husband thinking? You don't let your ex-wife plan your current wife's birthday party, especially if they don't get along. So you had no idea she was going to help him, meaning he didn't tell you? Because I know you would have shut the whole thing down if he had told you that. His ex knew everything, though, because, she had to know everything so she could plan it. And then throw it in your face and try to upstage you, which she did with her all gold dress after everybody had to wear black and gold. This is the one time he should not have let his ex-wife plan the party because it was for you. And again, you and his ex don't get along, so anything could have happened and your party would have been ruined. Also, this had nothing to do with her. This was supposed to be all about you celebrating turning 40. The crazy thing is, though, you knew what he did and what they did together before you guys got married. He was still in business with his ex, and he still helped her because he owns part of the business, he said. So, I mean, you know, the only thing I could tell you at this point is that your husband, of course, was wrong. You know that. He did a very stupid thing. He needs to find a way to fix this immediately. He needs to become a silent partner with his wife from now on in this business. Steve?
1: I don't know. It's a couple of things in here. You met him. He told you he was going to marry you. 8 months later, y'all get married, you know? Hell, he was tall, he was bald. I get it, you know? I get it. I'm tall, I'm bald. I get it.
0: Because you're tall and bald.
1: I get it. Mm. I get it. You got it. You saw it, you wanted it, had to have it. 8 months later, you did.
0: Ta-da.
1: Yeah. Okay, cool. I just don't know. I really don't. The problem in this letter. His ex-wife is a party planner. She owns an upscale events company, and he helps her with the business because he owns a small percentage of it. But they're divorced. He said they're good friends, and they have a good co-parenting relationship. Well, y'all got married, and y'all had your ups and downs with his ex-wife. You gonna have that. Them ex-wives is exes for a reason. Listen to me. She's cordial, but we've never clicked. You ain't finna click. She don't click with nobody. Your husband told you she's not an outgoing person. She don't have a lot of girlfriends because of that. I have to endure her calls to my husband whenever she wants to vent over a business matter. I honestly think she should only call when there's an issue with their son. But I try not to nag him. Well, if he's part owner in the business and they own this business together, I think you're going to have to own up to this little piece of baggage that he has. He's a co-business owner with his ex-wife, so I think you're going to have to deal

0: with that issue. And then they're going to talk about the son. But where you draw the line is her 40th birthday party. She planned your 40th. Hmm. God.
1: God.
0: Yeah. Boy, all of this leads down to that 40th party. I guess you knew nothing about it. But when we come back, we'll get into what happened at that party. And what made you know that she planned it? What was at that party that was so her, but not you? What did she do? Good Lord of mercy, have
1: mercy. All right. Listen, we're going to have part two of Steve's response to today's Strawberry Letter coming up at 23 minutes after the hour. You don't want to miss it. Today's Strawberry Letter subject, he let her plan my party. We'll get back into it right after this.
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0: 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All right, come on, Steve. Let's recap today's strawberry letter. The subject, he let her plan my party.
1: Yeah. Mm. She married this tall, handsome, bald man. Such a group of us, you know. You couldn't help
0: tall
1: it.
0: Tall and bald.
1: Yeah, and good looking. You know, you couldn't help it. You got sprung. You saw it.
0: Good looking.
1: Yeah, 8 months. All that's in the letter somewhere. And he had a pickup truck, too. That did it right there. Pickup truck. Well, pick what? You need to pick me up. You know what I'm saying? Mm. You got a pickup truck. You need to put something in the back. You know what I'm saying? Yeah. It's got all that room back there. Why don't you put this in the back of that there? Yeah. Mm. Anyway, they got married. Now, he has an ex-wife, and they own part of this big event planning company together, and they have a little child. Never really clicked with the wife because she's just not an outgoing person. He told you his wife don't have a lot of friends, so y'all ain't never really clicked. Y'all done had your ups and downs with the ex-wife because of everything. So anyway, you have to endure when she calls her husband to vent over the business matter. And I honestly think she should only call him when there's an issue with their son. Well, you can't realistically expect that. He came with the baggage. He told you they had a business together, and he's a small percentage owner. So I think you're going to have to bite the bullet on that one. And so those are going to be some phone calls. That's okay. I got that. Here's your problem. But where you draw the line is having her plan my 40th birthday party. I turned 40 on October 2nd. My husband had a small dinner catered in our community clubhouse. Okay, that was good. He did that. Had a small dinner.

0: friends over. It's small. You ain't got no. She ain't got no friends. You know. Well, it's not for her, but you had a dinner party at the clubhouse. My bad. Wrong woman. And but then the next night, though, he threw you a surprise party at a lounge. And I was surprised in more ways than one. The party was beautifully done. All right now. Cool. Everybody wore black and gold, but the party planner wore an all-gold dress to upstage me. Yeah, she did that, didn't she? Came there with that all-gold dress on. Only thing black she had on was them shoes. Unless she found some gold shoes, too. Christian Louboutins with the red bottle. Yeah, what did you have on, though? Let's talk about that. You told everybody to wore black. You wore that little, black dress with the little, but you wore gold jewelry. You in there looking like everybody else. That's what really happened. You wore that little tight black dress, but she came in with a tighter gold dress. Yeah, tighter. What else was at the party that you let it know it wasn't you? Well, you don't really care for ham and cheese, right? Had a whole lot of ham and cheese sandwiches. Yeah. You don't like angel food cake, but your cake was angel food. She just in there got cake all around her mouth. It's so good. Yeah. You don't really like orange juice, but mimosas was flowing from a fountain. Yeah, she had planned this party. Now, everybody else was loving the party, but you can't believe the dress she had on. Oh, Lord, it's the dress she had on. She was in there with it right and tight. But the problem is, though, see, you ain't got no babies. See, she had a baby. Still got a little bit of baby weight on her, but she had found some Spanx that could help her. And she had them Spanx on, too, but you knew they were Spanx, but nobody else knew. She looked real put together. This party was a disaster. Your dumb husband let her plan the party.
1: Just dumb.
0: And she came to the party. First of all, y'all ain't cool. Why is she at the party? Is she the party planner? She didn't have to go to the party. She ain't your girlfriend. Y'all ain't cool. Why is the ex-wife at your party? Ain't no way I could pull that off. It ain't no way. Closest that ever happened to me was my daughter got married from my first marriage.
2: Oh, yeah. We were all there.
0: Yeah.
2: Ooh, you were nervous that night.
0: I sat between her and Marjorie on the front row.
2: You were nervous that night.
0: The rehearsal dinner the night before, I needed that to be over.
3: You're so crazy, Steve.
2: But they were cool, though. They were cool. Yeah.
0: Super cool. First time they ever met, first time they ever talked. I'm sitting there the whole time. Why are y'all talking?
2: Sweating bullets.
0: Please, we don't need to compare nothing. This fool that had her at the party and invited her to the party. He's so stupid.
2: It was bound to happen, Steve.
0: I think that all he can do, no, you're not being a brat. That's a common thing for a woman to feel that way. Another woman planning her party, especially his ex. You're not being a brat. He offers you an apology. He should just say, hey, baby, I didn't know it would affect you that way. I'm deeply sorry. I was just trying to do the best I can. I know she's really good at it. And no matter, don't say that, dog. Don't say, I know she's really good at it. Don't say she good at anything. Say, I should have left that heifer at the divorce court. And I'm sorry I have any with her, but she has a child of ours. God, I wish she'd just go away. Say,
2: all right.
0: I'm sorry, it won't happen again.
2: 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Coming up next, it is Junior with Sports Talk right after this.
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0: And develop new partnerships across agency states. Two people died in a domestic violence incident in Henderson County on Wednesday morning. Deputies were called to a home in Lexington and found a man and a woman with gunshot wounds. The suspected shooter was apprehended at the scene. And a free family-friendly historical event will be held this weekend in Jackson to celebrate the nation's 250th birthday. Hosted by the Preservation of East Main Street, it's Saturday at 534 East Main Street from 7 to 10 p.m. I'm Christy McIntyre. This update powered by WNBJ, Jackson's NBC 39.
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1: All right, I need pimping.
2: What's up, man? What's up? What's up, everybody? Been a long time.
0: Yeah.
2: You miss me?
0: Yeah.
2: Hey, what's up, Monica? What's happening with you? Hey, what's up, Chocolate? You good, baby?
1: Hey, Pippin, what's happening?
2: Yeah. You still happily married and everything? You
1: know? Yes, I am, Pimper. 22 years in this
2: congratulations.
1: Thing.
2: Congratulations. Yeah. Oh, congratulations. Well, we know who ain't. Hey, Shirley, what's happening?
1: I am single. That's right. I am single. Thank you.
2: That's what I'm doing. You know, ready to meet.
1: All good.
2: In case you want to holler, you boy. All right,
3: Tommy
2: Tom, what's happening with you, man?
3: Pimp to pimp. I see you, baby.
2: Ain't nothing, Blair. Yeah, I heard you in Memphis now doing a little something,
3: something. Yeah.
2: Yeah, be careful, okay?
1: What's happening, Pimpin', man? You ready for these picks for this season, man?
2: Hey, I'm ready. Let's go, man. Ain't nothing, man. You always got to be ready. You know what I'm saying?
1: Panthers, Falcons, Pimpin'.
2: Panthers and the Falcons. You know, Falcons and the Panthers ain't that good. I'm going to go with the Falcons, baby. They ain't going to lose two in a row.
1: All right.
2: Yeah.
1: Bengals, Texans, Pimpin'.
2: Oh, you know the Bengals finna wear y'all out, man.
3: What?
2: We're gonna push all this Super Bowl talk early, man.
1: Okay, Pimpin', here we go. Browns, Bucks.
2: Bucks. You know we can't beat the Bucks, man. Come on. Bucks. Come on, Browns. Surprise me.
1: Pippin, Packers, Jets.
2: Oh, Jets, two in a row. Come on, Aaron Glenn. Do your thing, baby.
3: Hey, Jake.
1: Vikings, Bears, Pippin.
2: Oh, Bears all day, baby. Chicago ain't no hands down. They ain't even name it. They gonna live, y'all.
1: Saints, Ravens, Pippin.
4: I don't know.
2: Saints and the Ravens. Ravens all day. Sorry about that, Tosh, but you know what time it is.
4: Yeah.
2: I can't beat Lamar.
1: Nah. Eagles, Titans.
2: Eagles Titans gonna be a good game. Come through, Eagles. Come through, Q side.
1: Yeah,
2: Jalen Hurts up in the building, baby. You know what I'm saying?
1: Steelers Patriots.
2: Oh, I can't stand the Patriots, man. You know, since they turned that school bus over, I ain't been feeling them. 1974. I never forgave them for that. So I don't. Come on, Steelers. I know they ain't gonna win, but come on.
1: Jaguars Broncos.
2: Jaguars, baby. Jaguars got one of the best teams in the league, man. I'm trying to tell y'all. Y'all been recognized.
3: What is that?
1: Here we go, Pippin. Washington, Dallas.
2: Boy, if Dallas lose this game right here, I don't know what to do, man. Boy,
1: all right,
2: I'm just gonna go on and pick the Cowboys.
1: Yeah.
2: But if they lose, oh man.
0: All right, Junior and Pippin. Thank you. Coming up at the top of the hour, a dad wants to know how he can support his struggling daughter. We'll get into that right after this.
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0: 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I love the fact that God is who he is. 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
4: 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Two people died in a domestic violence incident in Henderson County on Wednesday morning. Deputies were called to a home in Lexington and found a man and a woman with gunshot wounds. The suspected shooter was apprehended at the scene. And a free family-friendly historical event will be held this weekend in Jackson to celebrate the nation's 250th birthday. Hosted by the Preservation of East Main Street, it's Saturday at 534 East Main Street from 7 to 10 p.m. I'm Christy McIntyre. 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

0: My daughter has been struggling to keep her family of four afloat since her husband was arrested. She is very proud and works hard, but sometimes I want to spoil her and the boys, and I don't feel like I have to get her permission first. The car had been in the shop for 2 weeks, and my grandson needed the car to get him and his siblings to school. It was a positive move for me, but she keeps saying she doesn't need any help. How do I get her to stop being so strong and let me help her out financially?
1: Bro, just do it anyway. Do it anyway. You ain't got to get in an argument about doing the right thing. She don't need no help. You might not, but your grandson did.
0: Mm-hmm.
1: Yeah. And you got to be careful with people with pride, man. Don't let them get in the way and stop you from being the person you are. Mm-hmm. You're a grown man. You know when somebody need help. I don't need no help. Well, she trying to cover for the fact that she done married somebody and got arrested, and they still good.
0: Embarrassed. Mm-hmm.
1: Yeah, because now you in here doing stuff he supposed to be doing. But he can't do it because he in jail.
0: Yeah.
1: Hard to get the car out when you in jail.
2: Mm-hmm. Yeah. I'm sorry.
0: All right. We have time for another one, Steve. This is from Delinda in Hattiesburg. Delinda says, I kept seeing a woman's name pop up in my husband's Facebook Messenger. I messaged her and asked her what's up. She said she didn't know that my husband was married, and she said he sent her naked pictures. I asked to see the pictures, and when she sent them, I instantly knew it wasn't my husband's body. He said his Facebook account was hacked. Did he send her pictures of another man, or was he hacked? Help me make sense of this.
3: She know her husband wasn't that blessed. That's what she know.
0: Is that what it was?
1: Wait a minute. Who is this?
0: Her name is Delinda.
1: My hair?
0: She's from Hattiesburg. Mm-hmm.
1: Him. What is this picture of, ma'am? That's your husband. You trying to tell me this is my hair?
4: Why is it always hair?
0: Delinda and Harold.
1: No, your husband is innocent.
0: Yeah, the picture's
1: your husband is innocent.
0: Mm-hmm.
1: You know that proves it right there.
0: Yeah, that proves it right there. But who is this woman though?
1: I don't know, but see, honestly, I don't. And listen to me, ain't no need of DMing me, cause I don't know how to open it. My son just told me the other day, Dad, don't even worry about this. I'll take care of all of them.
0: Aww. See there?
1: Yeah, because I don't got no open up no DM out.
0: Yeah.
1: Everybody know me, got my cell number.
0: Right.
1: That's true. Wanting to talk to.
0: Mm-hmm.
4: Yeah, so she's on Facebook, the messenger part, you can message that person. And so I guess she was sending her news.
1: I ain't know.
4: Sending news.
0: I mean, you know, a lot of people say their account has been hacked, and it hasn't been hacked, but in this case it was, so he wasn't lying, so that's a good thing.
4: Right.
0: You approve that he told the truth, right? Yeah.
1: My man. Without proof, you don't even have to use a good lie. You could just stand your ground.
0: Uh-huh.
4: What? So there is a time when you can be honest.
0: See?
4: Uh-huh. Listen to
0: there's
4: you.
0: Always an
1: well,
0: exception.
1: Well, see, right now, it's no need for truth or lie.
0: Mm-hmm.
1: Because the evidence is not incriminating. Now, if it was a picture of him, now it's time to lie.
4: And what could he say?
0: Yeah, what could he say to fix
1: that ain't me.
4: Just out the gate.
1: Right now,
2: that's your mold.
0: I know your
1: it's
0: body.
1: Obviously, you. That is not me. I don't care. But I ain't the only one with this body. This just fingerprint.
0: Yes, you are.
5: You ain't the only one with this body.
1: Are those fingerprints?
0: So those are your lies. They're not gonna work.
1: It ain't me.
0: Coming up, thank you. Coming up at 20 minutes after, we'll have more of the Steve Harvey Morning Show right after this.
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1: Shirley,
0: you don't do
1: silly.
0: Noises is good.
2: Gulp.
0: They're not good. They're just good to you. Stop it. It's doing noises.
1: You're the angriest comedian ever.
0: I don't need no help. I don't need
1: this
0: no help
1: me,
0: with my
1: then.
0: Damn
1: it's
0: jokes.
1: Just to let it be for me.
0: Let me write my joke. You want to add sound effects? You're going to do it. Tommy?
3: Yeah, dog.
0: Tommy, do you want any sound effects with your joke for Shirley?
1: Well, I don't if want, they're animals, I'm doing
0: what,
1: sound effects. Okay.
0: Junior, you say an animal.
1: She went to whatever.
0: Hey, you and Junior work good. Go ahead, Junior.
2: Coyote.
0: There you go, Junior. See, from now on, you work with Junior. That's it. Me and Tommy. No, me and Tommy.
1: Animals,
0: gave you
1: I'm doing
0: one more.
1: Sound effect.
0: One more. Here.
2: A big bear.
0: Right there.
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0: The annual World Champion Squirrel Cook-Off was held in Springdale, Arkansas recently.
1: And Kate, I missed it.
0: Yeah, okay, what was I doing? All right.
1: Boy, they going to have to send me a notification next year so I can get out there.
0: They can DM you. Thousands of squirrel lovers and competitive cooks traveled to the Ozarks to compete. I said thousands of people were there to
2: Ozarks,
0: compete.
2: Baby.
0: Yeah, visitors participated in unique challenges ranging from the world's hottest squirrel eating contest to a live squirrel skinning competition. And they even enjoyed... Yeah, you heard me right. Squirrel skinning.

0: But here's the one. Here's the one. We all like ice cream on this show, okay? They enjoy squirrel-flavored ice cream for dessert.
1: I'm not doing that.
2: No, I'm not doing that.
3: That's disgusting.
2: That I'm not doing.
4: That's where you draw the line?
2: Yes. I draw the line on squirrel ice cream.
1: Well, I shouldn't do. I sure want to see that skinning contest, though.
0: You pay good money to see that, Steve.
1: Man, I'm going next year.
0: Why? Squirrel-flavored ice cream.
2: Shirley, didn't you get chased by a squirrel?
0: Yes, I did.
2: I forgot about that.
0: Bro, I was at the nail salon, yeah. They chased me to my car, and I broke my nails trying to get in. I was so scared.
3: And we called the squirrel Sandy from SpongeBob.
0: Sandy! But I won't eat any squirrel-flavored ice cream, I'll tell you that. All right, guys. Coming up next at 33 After, we'll play a round of Would You Rather right after this.
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0: 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It is time now for a round of Would You Rather. Would you rather dry mac and cheese or unseasoned collard greens?
1: Which dry one? Mac and cheese?
0: Yep, yeah, or just unseasoned collards.
1: What do you mean?
2: Give me collard. Mac and cheese.
0: All right.
2: Shirley, you've never made mac and cheese before?
0: Yes, I have. Yes, I have. And it's good.
2: Okay, how do you
0: You have to boil the pasta, the noodles, of course.
2: How long?
0: You get milk, butter.
2: How long?
0: For however long it says, 7, 8 minutes, 10 to 12 minutes,
1: what's
0: something
1: that
0: like
1: word?
0: That.
1: Dente?
0: Al dente. Al dente. Al dente. Yeah. Mm-hmm. Okay. I do know how to make mac and cheese. I do.
2: Okay.
3: Wait, so if Shirley brought you some mac and cheese up, you ain't going to eat it.
0: It's good.
2: 100%.
1: He gonna eat the greens that ain't seasoned.
0: Would you rather share a tiny bathroom with your spouse or share a tiny closet?
1: I can share that bathroom. I can't do that bathroom.
3: Yeah, the closet.
1: We just gotta have the clothes on top of clothes.
2: The bathroom ain't gonna work.
0: Yeah.
2: With
0: or a tiny bathroom. Yeah. You're out. Your stuff is on the floor.
1: You would do the bathroom before the closet?
2: I can't do nothing with her. Not that.
0: Gotta have your own bathroom
2: or closet. Unthinkable. Mm-hmm. Unthinkable.
0: Mm-hmm.
2: Steve, put the top on your toothpaste.
0: Well, yeah.
4: Yeah. Why wouldn't you?
0: You don't do the... Yeah. What do you mean?
2: Why wouldn't I?
4: Why wouldn't you put the top back on the toothpaste?
2: If I do that, what do these people that I pay?
4: The housekeeper.
2: Come in.
0: Really,
4: you can't
0: Steve?
4: Put the cap
3: really
4: back on
3: is
4: the come
3: down to
0: you're
2: job security. Y'all don't know how nothing about job security, man. You can't take people's jobs.
0: All right.
2: Man, listen to me. The key to having a successful employees, they must be treated fairly.
0: Yeah.
2: And you have got to put the level of responsibility that they can get to so everybody feels a rewarding day of work. And there's no way

0: I had to put this top on this toothpaste every doggone.
1: Hello.
0: That don't make sense.
2: He said that don't make no sense. Did you hear him say that?
3: I know. But do you at least like pick up your clothes and, you know, do some, hang up your clothes after you take them off? You do that, right? Or put them in the hamper. Something. You do that, right?
0: I don't know where the hamper is.
3: This is
4: in your house?
1: You really are just nasty.
2: He is trifling.
0: I don't think
3: that's
0: y'all understand.
3: Crazy, huh?
0: Hamper.
3: Yes, hamper where you put your dirty clothes.
1: These people got a hamper.
0: What you mean that's crazy? Junior, where's your hamper?
2: In the washroom.
0: We had a hamper. In the what?
4: In the washroom.
3: Like the laundry room?
1: That's way too far.
3: All right, listen. That's today's round of Would You Rather.
0: One time before I found the laundry.
3: We'll be back with our last break of the day, and we'll close out the show with the one and only Steve Harvey right after this.
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21: Here we are, guys, on this Friday, our last break of the day. It's been a good day. It's been a great week, guys.
22: What a day. What a day.
21: Thank you always to our audience, our Steve Harvey Nation. We love you. Couldn't do it without you. We appreciate you. Steve, we have some more Would You Rathers. I want to ask you guys some more. Those were fun. All right, would you rather everyone be brutally honest with you? You know how you feel about this. Or would you rather everyone lie to you? Just lie to you.
22: Oh, yeah, just lie to me.
21: You want people to lie to you?
22: I do. So when I'm going to lie to you. Ain't, yeah. I'm sure going to lie to you. So
23: hey, I'm going to lie to you.
22: Let's even the scope. I don't want you hurt. So let's just lie to each other.
21: But what if a lie hurts me? What if a lie hurts?
22: Well,
21: it does.
22: If your lie hurt me, wait till you hear this one.
0: the one you're going to hear.
2: If the lie hurts, you sure don't need to hear the truth. If the lie hurts.

0: It's an eye for an eye, not a lie for a lie, Steve. Okay. Would you rather a week in Brazil alone or a whole month in Paris with your wife?
1: What in Brazil?
0: You heard me.
2: A week alone?
0: Alone in Brazil.
2: I be going through so much. I need time.
0: Alone. You need me time, Junior, in Brazil.
2: I need to go think a lot. You know,
1: just meditate.
3: Need to meditate in Brazil?
1: Yeah. In Brazil.
2: What better place?
0: Alone. I can't think alone.
2: Of it. It's quiet.
1: And don't get a Brazilian wax while I'm there.
0: Yes, Steve. What?
4: I'm going to do the month in Paris.
0: Look at you.
1: What did he say?
0: He left you all out
4: way
0: there by yourselves.
4: I can go to Brazil for a week. No, it's no way, dog. It's no way.
0: Why?
4: I'm losing everything I got. My whole career gonna be gone.
0: In the divorce.
4: TMZ, I'm on TMZ second night. Hell no.
0: Not you.
4: What's up?
3: No, man. He said, I'm losing everything I got.
0: Have you been there before?
4: I'm losing everything I got, dog.
0: Have you been to Brazil before?
4: I'm telling
0: you. For how long?
4: Now, man.
0: Yeah. What's it like? I've never been there.
1: Is it all of that? What is it like?
4: Damn, son. I'm just tell you this right here, man. Do not go to that beach. And don't go to no club. No.
1: Oh, why are we going?
0: Yeah.
4: Okay. Well, you're there for a week by yourself. You're going to go.
3: So where did you go? Rio?
4: Where'd you go? Bro, you're going to lose everything you've ever had. Yeah, you're going to lose everything you've worked for, though. Your family going to be gone. You're going to lose your money.
3: He's going to lose his family in 7 days.
4: You're going to know. All that.
2: Yeah.
4: There are too many cameras out here, though.
1: That ain't came back.
2: Okay. Well, can I ask you this?
4: You gonna lose? Go ahead, Junior.
2: Cause you traveled the world. You've traveled the world so many times. What's some other country we cannot go to by ourselves? What's another country we cannot go to by?
1: Russia.
0: Really?
3: You don't have a good time anyway.
4: No, I mean, Russia, you know, it's just go to Russia, you might not come back home. Brittany Griner. It's stories, it's reporters.
0: There's
4: people over there.
0: You can't go to Russia. I thought you were talking about the beautiful women.
4: Now, Junior, I took you to the Philippines. I don't recommend that.
2: No, we can't go back there.
0: All right. All right, you guys. Would you rather reveal your true body count or have lunch with your ex? Your true body count.
1: You can't know this body count at all. I cannot give you that.
0: So it's lunch with your ex then?
1: I got to sit down and eat with this heifer, but I can't give you the lunch.
3: Oh, why she got to be all that?
0: Yeah, you know.
1: What?
4: Because she is.
0: So you're going to have lunch with your ex?
4: And Tom, we'll just sit there and double date, dog.
1: I'm talking about eat everything out there. Hors d'oeuvres, everything. But you can't get this body count, though.
3: Hors d'oeuvres.
4: Come tell you right now, I'm actually ashamed.
3: Of your body count?
0: You said women should only have, like, two, right? You should only say two. Or three. Yeah, three.
4: Three max.
0: Okay, three max. Okay, so how much should the average man have to talk about?
1: That's unlimited.
0: Unlimited?
4: No, a man, if you're going to tell it, you got to stop somewhere around 10.
2: So you feel comfortable?
0: If you've had, like, 10,000 is what you're saying.
4: No, I haven't had 10,000.
1: Sure.
0: I'm just saying. Even if you had a whole lot. Yeah, well, we're on the radio.
4: Well, let me ask you something. Okay. What, ladies, what do you all think is a high body count for a man? What number is a high body count?
3: Well, I just Googled this. And it said men 55 years or older should have 9 to 12 partners.
1: Man, let's close this show out.
0: That's high.
3: Hey, take it home,
0: huh? I was going to say

0: is high. I thought 10 was high.
1: 9 to 12. Yeah.
0: Who are you guys? Who
2: 20,
0: are you?
2: At 20 years.
3: You only had 12 now. Come take us home.
4: Hey, y'all have a great day today. Talk to God today. Please
0: pray.
4: Don't tell him about your body count. Because he already
0: knows.
4: Oh, 12. You over 55. Y'all have a great day today.
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righty, people, we have made it through another day. Oh my gosh, made it through another week. Yes, let's get ready to turn up. I don't know what the weekend plans entail, but I plan to get you chair dancing, hands in the air, even as you're in between typing on the keyboard. Whatever it is you're doing today, maybe you're out there helping to dig a ditch, unstop a toilet. I don't know. We hanging out together. Let's make this music flow, huh? It's on with the Deja Vu Show.

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1: Spilling that tea about your favorite celebs. We love us some Method Man of Wu-Tang Clan. Now, Meth has been doing his thing as an actor for years, and he's continuing on. Matter of fact, you can catch him in that new series, Cupertino. It's a new episode coming up October 8th, and he's going to be playing a rapper that's suing an AI company. And yeah, that actually kind of sounds like something that could be happening now. I don't know. Meanwhile, his bandmate Raekwon is cool with one of those AI companies, Palantir. Say what, Raekwon? I'm just looking and finding out some things. Meanwhile, hey, shout out to my girl Nia Long. We found out that she received her star on the Hollywood Walk of Fame earlier this week. She thanked her supporters, her mom, Terrence Howard, Morris Chestnut, Snoop Dogg were some of the ones who came out there to support that diva. Hey, that's all of your tea for now.
0: Come in, sit down. 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

birthday shouts going out to everybody celebrating. 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

0: celebrity birthday shouts going out to everybody, including you got, who am I? I can't even read my handwriting. Jada Pinkett Smith is turning 55. You got James Marsden turning 53. Jason Sudeikis is 51. Aisha Tyler is 56. Bobby Jones Gospel, the legendary Bobby Jones, is 88. Exhibit is 52. Angela Simmons is 39. Ricky Bell of Belle the DeVoe is 59. And Holly Robinson Pete is 62. Now, let's go to my deja vu lines. Who's this and what are you celebrating?
1: I am shouting out my birthday. I'm Dina. I turned 63 yesterday.
0: Happy belated. Did you get your cake and ice cream going on?
1: Yes, yes. Me and nine friends went to in the city.
0: Oh, girl, nice. I know you had a blast.
1: I did.
0: Happy belated, sis. We'll shout you out.
1: Thank you.
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Earlier this week, we were asking you about waiting with your friends in line, or would you skip ahead because you have pre-check or known traveler for TSA? Figured we let you know what you had to say because y'all blew up those lines. And since you might be planning a flight this weekend, think about your behavior. 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

0: what you say.
1: So what you saying on this Deja Vu show? We're talking about waiting in line at the security gate. If you have known traveler or TSA pre, are you waiting with your party of friends who are going out on a trip or what? Let's go to my Deja Vu lines. So what you saying?
2: Yeah, my name is Uncle Giraffe in Queens, New York. And it is, you work so hard to get that card, to get the global entry. I was traveling with my wife. I had global entry. She didn't. So I said, I'll see you later. I'm going to global entry. She was like, you really leaving me? I said, yes, I am. I work hard for this.
1: Are you kidding me, Mr. Gerard? You should have made sure she had global entry as well. That is a mess.
2: He was like, what?
1: That is so foul. But anyway, what else happened?
2: So I left her, and she met me on the other side. I said, I'll buy your shoulder.
1: Lot of mercy. Hey, thanks for checking in. 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

0: 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Getting ready for Knowledge is Power. You know, in between the songs, I gots to school ya. Gotta tell you about something that happened in pop culture history on this day, back in the day. Stick around.
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0: It's time for Knowledge is Power on this Deja Vu show. And do you know, on this day, back in 1984, The Cosby Show premiered on NBC. Now, we're not talking about Bill Cosby and his personal life. We're talking about the pop culture impact that that TV show had on seeing a black middle-class family, on seeing these kids and all of their different things they had to go through, when Vanessa was trying to have big fun, when Theo had his whole Gordon Gartrell, when Lisa Bonet wanted to get married. All of this. Did I say Lisa Bonet? I meant Denise, the character. But you know, it was the impact of that show that helped to spearhead it and put forth great ratings. It debuted to the highest ratings they'd seen at that time slot. So shouts out to the impact of The Cosby Show. Do you still watch the reruns? Hey, that's your Knowledge is Power.
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your favorite songs on this Friday and pretty much every day. That's how we get down on the Deja Vu Show. But I also get down and give you some headlines around the world. A new species was found. And no, we're not talking the robot species. I'll give you all the deets in a minute.

Miami Deja Vu landing right over in Nat Geo, because that's where I saw this article. They have just found another species of a cat. First time in 100 years, researchers say they found a type of tiger cat. They're calling it Lepidus. I don't know why I like that word, Lepidus. They say he's small and slender and smaller than a normal house cat, meaning we can see this thing taking in our house and it can possibly kill us. Not really, because it's hiding over in the forest or wherever it is in Bolivia. Meanwhile, I'll tell you what's hiding right now in some corn mazes from Connecticut to Alabama. Do you know they're putting Dolly Parton's face in all of these different corn mazes as a tribute to that legendary country singer and making donations to her Imagination Library? So shout.

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I'm so sorry, sorry, sorry, sorry. 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

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I'm here to build you up. Okay, no, I'm here to play your songs. In between the songs, I gotta lift you up. I feel it's my duty to help you rise with some good words of encouragement. So I'm coming at you with those words in a minute.

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1: You know, you make me feel so good inside. I'm always

0: judgment on this Deja Vu show. And earlier this week, I had the opportunity to speak with New York City Mayor Zohran Mamdani, and I asked him for some words of encouragement, and listen to what he had to say.
1: This morning, I went to a funeral for a police recruit, and I listened to his wife speak about the loving person that he was, and it just reminded me the importance of giving people their flowers as they are here with us. If there is someone that you love, to just let them know that you love them, because you will never regret having said it too much.
0: Love that. Thank you so much, Mayor Mamdani. Have a great day.
1: You're so welcome. Same to you. Bye-bye.
0: And weren't we talking about giving people their flowers and showing love? I'm telling you, it's a whole synergistic thing going on right now, so that means you need to get out there and do something kind, call someone, send a text, do something this weekend to show that love, all right? And give those flowers. Those are your words of encouragement on the Deja Vu Show.
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0: It's time for Deja Vu to spill that tea.
1: Spilling that tea about your favorite celebs. And I finally watched the new Why Did I Get Married, the Tyler Perry movie. Had to go back and watch all of them because I had forgotten, you know, a lot of the details. At any rate, Tyler Perry, I love you. I love your philanthropic heart. But bruh, we got to get some lighting. We got to invest in some lighting. You had all my good characters up in there. I couldn't see nothing. The lighting was horrible. And I know they said he did a show in 4 days. And you know, hey, he's on a budget. He wants to do whatever. Sir, invest in some lighting. That's all I'm going to say. Meanwhile, looks like the store Crate and Barrel has invested in your girl Venus Williams. She has partnered with them, and they're putting out an almost 200-piece collection of textiles, of kids' furniture, of all kinds of different things. I'm like, go, Venus! Way to diversify your brand, sis. I love to see it. Hey, that's all of your tea for now.
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0: And music that hits. It's different. The Deja.

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10: Yeah, ladies, I know you're tired of the same old thing. Things have become so mundane. I mean, your bedroom is just so cold. It's so cold, but I'm here to tell you, I got a strategy. We got to heat it up. Come on. 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

Every day we hustle and hustling and trying to get that money up. 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

0: Dude, and reminded me of the story I read about some bad actors out there who are going to people's websites, trying to find fault with their websites to see if there is a reason for them to try and sue them. 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
4: This is Pastor Nathan Chris Sr., Salem Missionary Baptist Church. Welcome to another edition of Walking with the Lord. Today we examine 1 Corinthians chapter 13, verse 4. 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Our black men and boys struggle with this every day, power without love. 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

special. 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That's TikTok, that's Facebook, that's IG, where I reside most of the times. And leave a comment. We'll read it and we'll celebrate you hanging out with us together. And sometimes when you hang out, you might just get hooked up with some merch. 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

0: 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So what you say?
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0: out of here. But before I go, I got to blast out some community on my Deja Vu lines. What's up?
1: Hi, Deja.
0: Hi, what's going on?
1: My cousin's husband, Mike Williams, he's hosting a Mike's Mighty Tigers Breast Cancer Awareness Tournament.
0: Oh.
1: In October, he has a karate school in East Orange, and he's actually the captain of East Orange Police Department, and they're hosting a breast cancer awareness tournament October. I think it's October the 11th.
0: Okay, well, shout it out. And don't forget to slide in my DMs at Official Deja Vu Show. Tell me all about it so we can continue to promote the community and, of course, promote breast cancer awareness. Now, that's our community, and that's it for me for this week. I am out of here. You, me, the music, we'll hang out again on Monday. So until then, stay sweet, stay a little funky, but out of trouble. And to all of my Black, White, Asian, Latino, Indigenous, and biracial butterflies, peace. I love you. But Sister Girls got to go. Meet me back here Monday for the Deja.

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0: breath is gonna hell. You gotta make her say my name one time here.
1: My name is DL.
2: Ladies and gentlemen, put your hands together for DL Hughley.
0: We're doing this show under duress because Skip does not have it.
3: I can tell. You sound like you are in line.
0: Yeah. The beatings will stop when morale improves.
4: Yeah. Start the topic and then whip our asses for time. Right.
0: There he is. Well, Skip got that high white part down, don't he?
3: Yes, he does. Yes, sir. He knows
4: that
3: how
4: 40%
3: to use
4: percent
3: it.
4: Is overtime.
0: Man, thank God. We could have took 100% of the dark.
3: Shoot.
0: We have to have our white man cut with something. We can't, can't take pure white. I don't think nothing pure white is good for you.
3: I don't either. Sugar,
0: rice,
3: flour.
0: Sugar, women.
3: Cocaine.
0: Nothing good.
5: White rice, remember?
0: It's not good for you.
5: Well, I don't know about that.
0: You know, if you... Okay, they tell you, you shouldn't eat white rice the next day. Because it has...
5: Man, I've been eating white rice. Yeah. Left
0: and look what happened. You can't eat that white rice. Your credit's messed up. Look what happened.
4: Ain't nobody calling you.
0: You're not exactly a ringing endorser for what's happening. I've been eating white rice forever. I don't agree with it. I think we had white.
3: Well, I did. I did actually have colitis, and I went to the emergency room. Whatever. Anyway, but they said what you should do when in those cases, white rice is the best thing for you.
0: Yeah.
3: White rice and white bread.
0: No, that's because you had the runs, huh?
3: No. Well, yeah, I did.
0: Yeah.
3: I did.
0: You're making booty gravy, huh?
3: It wasn't gravy. I was like, it was a bad deal.
0: Yeah, Who's in there playing bongos?
3: No noise at all. It was a bad, bad
0: idea.
3: That
0: was the worst one.
3: It was bad. Really
0: You ever
3: bad.
0: See Weather Anchorman? San Diego milk was not a good idea.
3: Speaking of that, did you see that girl who competed in those, where was it? Some other country. I don't know.
6: And boo-booed on herself while she in the middle of the race. And kept going.
3: She continued on the competition.
0: Oh, yeah, I saw it. And people were mad.
3: And she won, by the way.
0: Yeah.
6: But just recently,
3: yesterday, yesterday she said, she issued an apology and gave up the championship.
0: Yeah.
3: Gave it up.
0: Well, yeah, she had to because they got to clean up behind her.
3: Because she had already given it up.
0: Oh, yeah.
3: It happened during the burpees. That's when it started.
0: Yeah.
3: When she was doing burpees, but she kept right on going.
6: She should have burped.
3: Now, I don't know what she had eaten that day, but clearly, whatever it was, and it was everywhere.
6: Obviously.
3: She was jumping, and it was all over her arms.
6: Yeah, it was slanging
3: and stuff.
6: Everywhere. Just
3: slanging everywhere. She didn't care.
6: Dude,
3: I told you had a sensitive subject. Look.
0: When did you have corn?
3: The people around her just kept right on competing, too.
0: Of course. I slipped in some. Shut up, Mo!
3: That is so gross. Oh, my God.
0: What happened? I've been eating rice, three-day-old rice since I was a baby.
4: I'm trying to outrun this smell. All
0: right. Happy birthday to Angela Simmons. Happy birthday to Ben Carson.
3: Really? You going to do that?
0: Hey, you know, I was going to make it. I was going to say something hard, but you know, he tried to kill his mama. You know that, right? Tried to stab his mama.
3: No, he didn't.
0: Okay, look it up.
3: Did he really?
0: Okay, look it up. Why do you call me a liar before you look stuff up?
3: Because it's habit.
0: Happy
3: habit.
0: Happy birthday to Tawanda Braxton. Happy birthday to Lance.
6: Oh, Armstrong. One ball.
0: Oh, yeah. All I want is one ball.
4: Old solo.
0: Happy birthday to Ricky Bell, new edition of BBD. Happy birthday to Aisha Tyler. Happy birthday to Serge Ibaka. Happy birthday to Exhibit. Happy birthday to Bobby Jones Gospel. Happy birthday to Holly Robinson Pete. Happy birthday to Anna DeVere Smith.
4: Stop it.
0: From Nurse Jackie and West Wing. Happy birthday to Tony Kukoc. Happy birthday to Rick
3: Now wait,
0: Pitino.
3: What?
0: Happy birthday to James Gandolfini. Happy birthday to Eddie Rochester Anderson. Happy birthday to DJ Dennis Johnson. Happy birthday to Fred Willard. And happy birthday to Robert Blake. Those are all possumies. Those last ones are all possumies. We got a great show lined up. We got Jasmine going to tell us what's trending. And it's Friday. Yeah, Kenny and Happy are the club. So we're going to bring the party straight to you with the Hughley House Party. On the DL Hughley Show right now, he is BBD. It's the DL Hughley Show.

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1: That was cool. Tierra Walker out of San Antonio, Texas. I don't know if you saw this situation, but the family is actually have filed a lawsuit against the attorney general there, Ken Paxton, because of their very strict abortion laws. She actually lost her life due to preeclampsia when she was 20 weeks pregnant. And they could have done something about it, and they chose not to, based on, obviously, the laws there. And they say that, you know, basically it was indifference and discrimination and medical mistreatment and all the things that caused her tragic death in 2024.
0: Yeah, I agree. Do you know that happened to my daughter, Ryan?
1: Mm-hmm.
0: And she, of course, she lost a baby, and they were going to make her wait to have a, you know. And unfortunately, if she had lived in Texas, she couldn't have gotten it.
1: Couldn't have gotten it.
0: That would have been horrible.
1: It's a horrible thing. Preeclampsia is nothing to play with. Mm-hmm. I had it as well. Just not anything to play with. Mm-hmm. Anyway, finally trending, the Step Forward Challenge. I love this. It's all over TikTok. It's all over Instagram. And let me tell you why. I do. The challenge is the mothers ask the kids to take a step for one step forward for every way that their dad has showed up for them. And so she'll, you know, the mom will say certain things. Take a step forward if your dad has ever cooked you breakfast. Take a step forward if your dad, and it, you know, they always go into things like if your dad ever, you know, made you feel better when your feelings were hurt, or, you know, helped you out during a tough situation. And in the end, the dads always end up crying because the kids are so far away from them, just kind of showing a reflection of, you know, how the dad has been so, you know,
0: and you keep walking, and then we slam the door behind them.
2: Look how far you went.
1: That's so terrible.

0: how far you went.
1: But it's cute because a lot of them, the kid turns around and see the dad because whatever the mother has asked has touched them in a way that they run back and they hold each other and cry, and it's super cute. Like it.
2: Who is this strange man hugging me? He left.
3: My kids, one of my kids.
2: He took the one-step challenge too far.
1: He even back. Where you going, daddy?
3: One of my kids turned around and walked right back in the house. I'm like, well, that's not how it's supposed to go.
2: Yeah, it's one-step challenge. Well, is that a bill? I got to come back in.
1: But that's what's pretty.
2: All right, coming up, we got the Hughley House Party that jumps up in 5 minutes on the D.L. Hughley Show.
4: D.L. and the crew are setting up weekday afternoon.
1: You look like you can handle all of this.
2: Can you book all
1: Don't say
2: action?
1: Don't say
2: I remember this girl. This girl said, it's something in your eye. And this dude said, all that ass. And I fell out.
1: Never would have made it. Remember that time that Chizzy had that stroke?
2: No.
1: He was trying to pick her up.
2: No.
1: He was like,
5: never would have made it.
1: Hey.
2: Yeah. So what's wrong? Your friend was talking. Why you talking like that?
1: She had a stroke.
2: I did. I was like, oh my God.
1: Well, let me get you a drink.
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Hughley Show. Y'all know some shows talk about it. D.L. Hughley breaks it down. No holding back. No playing it safe. Just real conversation. Real comedy. And real truth. D.L. It's the D.L. Hughley Show. And we're back. We know you're missing happy hour, but don't worry, because we're bringing the party to your house. Because we like to party. The house party. Party people. Hughley House Party. The house party. The house party. It's the Hughley House Party on the D.L. Hughley Show.

0: saw where I guess The Bachelorette was canceled.
1: Yeah, that's what I said, yeah.
0: All because I guess some footage from a long time ago came back to haunt her.
2: You know how many millions of dollars they blew off to them? Millions.
0: Yeah. Oh my goodness.
2: A whole
1: what
2: season.
1: Did she, do?
2: She was doing press. She was beating up her partner.
0: Yes.
2: Yeah, she was pretty violent.
0: That's crazy.
1: Bachelorette is better than Defended, I bet. We have

0: That's going to wrap up this hour's Hughley House Party. We're going to bring the party to you every single hour. Now it's time for the Jazzy Report.
1: House lawmakers voted to keep power-hungry data centers from sticking their neighbors with their energy bill. The House approved that the ratepayers protection plan, which basically pushes energy grid upgrade costs for new AI data centers onto who? The companies that build them.
2: Oh, boy. Figure out.
1: Exactly where they are.
0: If I wanted a deadbeat roommate, I'd...
1: Who's sucking up all the water.
3: Yeah.
2: Turn that off.
3: I'd have a son that move back in. That's what I would do.
1: Dang, that's the second time, Skip. It's your son back home eating, drinking up all the water, eating up all the food.
0: Hey, data center, how you doing?
1: That's his new name.
0: I have all the information, using up all the resources.
1: Speaking of information and resources, Merriam-Webster has announced 1,400 additional words and updates, capturing everything from situationship to crypto gambling. And some of the other new words are, collective words, cuffing season, looks maxing, which I don't know what that means, meme coin, vibe coding, parasocial. That sounds like that might be me. And a superfood.
0: That sounds
1: Those are all the new words. Shapewear, parasocial.
0: Shapewear. You mean
1: that? That don't sound like me.
3: Cuffing season's not new. That's old.
1: That's not new at all. But parasocial
0: shapewear is what? It's Spanx, right?
1: Yeah, that's what I think it is. Or Skims, whatever they're calling it these days.
0: Is that shapewear escapes in Skims or
3: booty pop?
1: Booty.
0: What
1: pop.
0: Is shapewear? Shapewear ain't nothing but a girdle.
1: That's all it is.
0: With your girdle everywhere. Parasocial
1: relates to or involves a one-sided emotional connection with somebody.
0: Oh, so in other words, it's a marriage.
1: Especially a celebrity or fictional character. Oh. So it's developing a relationship with somebody you don't know.
0: Like,
1: I'm not going to do it to you.
0: And Chris Brown.
1: Breezy.
0: You with Tracy Ellis Ross is your
1: best friend. Yes, she's the best friend in my head. That would be a parasocial. Hey, like, Bessie, when we doing brunch?
0: You don't get this woman off my leg, I bet you.
1: I sat next to her in first class one time. She's like, if you don't stop staring at me. I was like, what?

0: you're my best friend.
1: You said that to her? She said, if you don't stop staring
0: at me. But she was looking at me like, will you stop staring at me? I'm like, but you're my bestie.
1: Were you at first
0: parasocial?
1: You were? Because I'm only asking you that because ever since I had the ride in coach, it's changed my life. I'm such a that's why I went to see Killer Mike. I talked to him. I'm a better human being now.
0: You are.
1: I'm more forgiving, more affable.
0: I can tell. You walk softer now.
1: Yeah.
0: It's the boots. It's the boots.
1: Listen, three-day-old rice eater, I ain't going to take that from you.
2: Well, so much for change man.
0: Exactly. See how quickly
1: no, that's not true.
2: He's back.
0: He becomes unhinged again.
1: I'm sorry, three-day-old rice eater. I didn't mean that at all. All right. We had some great callers this week, and if you missed them, do not worry. We got you covered. Those calls coming up on What It Happened Was Friday in about 10 minutes. It's the Dale Hughley Show.
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2: If the father is paying for the things that the money is being requested for, then there should be no request for any additional money.
1: DL Hughley brings you the best of the week. 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And we're back.
3: What had happened was this wasn't that much.

0: Friday, wife asked her husband to use the money they saved for their 12-year-old son on her other kid from a previous relationship cancer treatment. The dad refused, stating he had a duty to his son and not to her other children. Wow. Is he wrong for not giving his son's money to a sick stepchild? That was the question we posed to you. You said,
1: I don't think that he's wrong by any means. It's unfortunate that the child is sick. However, where is that child father? If that child father is out the picture, then you have the responsibility as the mother and not expect someone else to do it for you. I'm really sorry that the child is sick. However, she has to find another way. I don't think that the other child's father should be responsible. No, my answer is no.
2: Number one, where is the original father? And number two, is there any insurance for the child? Number three, if there's no insurance, I might be willing to take out a loan or something to take care of that. But however, I'm not going to take my child's money and give it to him. And that's my bottom line.
3: I think that he's wrong for not helping the child. That's a child, you know, even though it's not his child. But if he replaced the money to help that child for the cancer problem that he has, God will replace him with more. Yes, he will. You know, he will bless him and abundantly for helping that child if the child has a cancer.
4: Well, basically, I think that they're wrong to even ask him to put him on the spot like that. Why would you, if he's saving money for that, and then you put him on the spot, they're so wrong to even try to put the man on the spot like that. There shouldn't be that type of pressure. He's already dealing with a sick child, and then you want to put him on the spot like that? Man, I totally disagree with it. I totally disagree with them even giving, you know, like he has an option. He really, he's damned if he do, damned if he don't.
5: My first thought was, what the hell? First of all, he is a stepdad. He's not a baby daddy. He's a husband. He's a stepfather. And I understand college is important, or having, you know, the money for the college is important, but it's not necessarily like you could become something great without college. We're talking about a life here. The child has cancer. He or she could die. You know, so like, what are we even talking about? So I don't understand. I don't understand why he would refuse. Like, that's crazy to me.
6: First thing you want to do is ask how the siblings' relationship is. A lot of the time, parents go at each other's necks and throats without considering the relationship of the siblings, because if that money can help save your child's sibling's life, and your siblings have a strong bond, they wouldn't care about that money in the future. They would just care about their sibling being there. You gotta start taking into account the relationship with the siblings first. I'm pretty sure, because I have kids by two different women, and they love each other. And before I would do anything, in spite of their mothers, I would just take into account them first. So I feel that if they're gonna save the child's life, and your child has a strong relationship with his or her sibling, then why not?
7: I think he should pay himself. That's a child. The child did not ask to be brought here. I don't care who it is. If I had money, I'll pay for it. Nobody asked to be suffered with cancer, you know? And it's not going to hurt him to go out of his pocket and pay. And he will be blessed by God. You know, too many people are selfish. They got money and think they're above everything. You don't do that. That's a child. He wants help. If I had the money, I would pay for it, but I don't have no money. I don't like seeing children suffer and stuff because of people being selfish and ignorant.
2: I think he should use some of that money, but I completely understand what the man is saying. This is my child. Where is the other child's father at?
8: I think that the husband is wrong and that all the kids should be treated the same. And yes, he should give up that money. And if it was his kid that needed the money, he would feel the same way his wife does.
9: Boy, did
10: wah, wah, wow. Wah.
0: Wow. Wow. More of this week's best calls coming up. It's the D.L. Hughley Show.
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0: A woman asked her baby daddy for money to buy their kids some clothes. The man bought the clothes instead of giving her the money, and she got mad.
1: Where the money at, Chris?
2: What money? I got the clothes you said my son needed.
1: I said, give me the money and I'll go get it.
2: What you mean? No, that's not how it works. You said my son needed clothes, so I bought my son clothes. I'm not giving you no cash to spend on whatever you gonna spend it on. I bought my son clothes.
1: Are you serious right now?
2: I'm dead serious, but I went to got my son the stuff that he needed for school, and he go to clothes where he was gonna take it tonight.
1: Just give me the receipt, I'll take it back myself.
2: I'm not giving you no receipt so you can take my son's stuff back and spend the stuff on what you want to spend
1: Show
2: it on.
1: Show Liz, no, I need some for myself, and he gonna get some stuff. Bro, what you mean?
2: I'm here to take care of my son. I'm not here to take care of you. My job is to take care of him.
0: Mm-mm-mm. Ungrateful ass. Mm-mm-mm. What do you think? We posed that question to you. You said,
3: well, for me, it's like this. She got an ulterior motive. You know, if she wants to cash.

0: ask your money. She want to go get some nails done, some hair done, some pedicure, go kick it with your girl. Instead of saying, okay, baby, thank you for the clothes for our child or our children. Now, if you turn around and want the receipt too, then yeah, you definitely know that's her agenda. He did right, brought the clothes. Point blank period. And she is trifling for asking for the money. When you ask for money for clothes, he gave you the clothes without giving you the money. You saw it. He still fulfilled his responsibility. So kick rocks, old young girl.
1: I think that the man is all right. She's wrong for being mad that he bought the clothes and not give her the money. Evidently, he didn't trust her enough to give her the money to buy the clothes. So I don't feel the man was wrong. I feel that the female was wrong. She sounded like a gold digger.
2: I wouldn't have gave her jack. She said my children needed some clothes, right? Right? Why I gotta give her the money? I would have went did just what he did. I would have went and bought the stuff myself. Cause what she wanted to do was spend the money on her own self and get them one thing and get her some stuff. I wouldn't have gave her nothing. He did right. And dear Googly, I say hi in this Southside Tapper.
3: Well, I think it's okay. If the father wants to go out and buy the child's clothes with the money, I don't think that's it's an issue, for real. Sometimes we can be too difficult. You know, we need to work with each other instead of working against one another. That's how I feel about that.
4: I've been in a volunteer project for decades now to where we get black children and their fathers out of the family court system, particularly child support. And this particular thing that you talked about on the radio today comes up every single year for one reason or another. If the father is paying for the things that the money is being requested for, then there should be no request for any additional money if the things that are needed are being paid for by the father to the satisfaction of the well-being of the child. And it's shameful. It's very shameful. And that very thing that that woman was complaining about is giving support in our taxpayer-funded court system, which means a service that's being paid by the taxpayers in the court system, meaning the family courts, is being disrupted through dishonorable, unethical behavior.
5: All right, we got what has happened was, more of what had happened was, coming up on the D.L. Hughley Show right now. He's the Notorious B.I.G. It's the D.L. Hughley Show.
6: Yeah. This album is dedicated to all the teachers that told me I never amount to nothing. To all the people that lived above the buildings that I was hustling from that called the police on me when I was just trying to make some money to feed my daughter.
7: Yeah, yeah.
6: It's all my people's in the struggle, you know what I'm saying? It's all good, baby.
7: Shake it, shake it.
6: It was

0: kids.
1: I don't want to confuse my two boys. We have two boys and a little girl. Why would you want that around them? One is 10, one is 8, the little girl's 11. They ask the most craziest questions. You don't think they're going to ask me, who is this person? Why is uncle wearing a dress? Turned to a big uproar, got into a big argument. So yeah, I went in the guest room. And not to mention, she's talking about she can't be with somebody who doesn't allow her family members to be active in our kids' lives. I have no problem with the being active, just not alone with them. He's not taking them out of town. He's not spending the night with them without one of us being there. And I don't agree with his lifestyle, so I don't know what he's gonna do with talking about in front of the kids. We haven't seen him, her, in 10 years. The man I met had a clean shaved head, had a fiance. This new person now has a dress, a wig, and fingernails. Maybe we need to discuss on how this came about before we let him take our kids. What you guys thought on that? Am I being an ass? Am I being pig-headed, you know, stubborn? I don't know. I don't get it, this new world today, but it's not happening here.
0: Do you think that he had it right?
2: I wouldn't want my children around Brianna or whatever the name is, because kids tend to pattern after who they're around. And sometimes that's how pedophiles do. They try to gain the trust of the little people, and next thing you know, they're growing up to be just like them. I'm so against it. I'm like that man. Totally against it.
3: Calling from Cleveland. Here's my thing, man. I don't care if it's a transgender or whoever. If you haven't been around the family in 10 years and then all of a sudden you just come back around, no, you're not watching my kids, and especially not overnight. If somebody's transgender, they're transgender. That's their life. They have to deal with God on that. But I definitely understand the father being uncomfortable for anybody. Like I said, it doesn't matter if they're transgender or whoever. If one of the parents is uncomfortable with somebody watching their child, they should be able to say how uncomfortable they are and not allow that person to not watch their child without any repercussions. So that's my take, man. Hopefully they get this resolved.
4: First of all, he has a right to decide what he wants his kids to be, and, you know, to look after his kids. That's his right. And if he don't feel that, people are doing so much to kids, you know, you have to be careful about who you have around your kids, especially family, because a lot of times that's where it all starts. So I feel like, yeah, he has the right. I feel like he's in the right to protect his kids. That's his child. That'll go for his children. Yeah, he has the right.
5: If he don't have faith and trust in the transsexual person, I won't even let him go with my kids either. Because you never know what's going to take place when you're not there. That's just my belief. Because, I mean, if you're not there, you don't know what's going on. You know, and then next thing you know, your kids come back and tell you he did this or she did this or whatever the gender may be. Came back and said, well, he or she did this to me, and then now we got problems. So I wouldn't even have him around my kids if I feel insecure about that.
2: I do not believe that he is in the wrong. You have to protect your children's spirit and their minds as much as possible. And that's the problem with these new parents. They just exposing their kids to everything. My daughter is 11 years old. She will not color her hair until she's a sophomore, full of hair until she's a sophomore. She better not put on no lipstick red until she's a senior. I'm not playing none of that. I'm a 33-year-old mother. And I wish I don't know what your agenda is. You've been gone for 10 years. How do I know that my children are safe with you? Your wording, I need to know that you are still on the up and up and will protect my children's spirit and their soul. Because I'm not getting ready to be held accountable for being negligent over my children. So, no, he is not wrong. Go on a divorce or and go.

0: live your best life and raise your kids. And if it becomes a problem, then you need to handle that with the mama and the court. If that's how far y'all got to take it, if y'all can't handle it, mother and father. But as for me and mine, absolutely not. No, sir. He's not wrong.
1: And this goes out to the brother-in-law. Who you calling a It's a song, Spring. You and I, T. All right. We got the Hughley House Party jumps off in about 5 minutes on the D.L. Hughley Show.
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8: This is Pastor Nathan Chris Sr., Salem Missionary Baptist Church. Welcome to another edition of Walking with the Lord. 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
1: you.
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1: it's
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4: GPA
1: there.
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3: what a number.
0: It's the DL Hughley Show. And we're back. 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

0: EJ Johnson caused on social media.
1: Yeah, come on.
0: Basically saying, you know, he looks better in a dress than most women and dresses better.
2: Well, now, listen, I know he had won all the fights.
0: I'm going to take it.
2: Who was the little dude got on the plane?
0: Oh, that's the dude from the Housewives.
2: Man, and then he was having a hard time.
0: Putting his bag up.
2: Making that noise, and he looked at me like, man, you know damn well I'm not helping with
0: you. You wouldn't have helped him out.
2: We're already in the corner. We look like we booed him. He will be getting.

0: That wraps up this hour's Hughley House Party. We're going to bring the party to you every single hour. Now it's time to give a deserving someone the Shoe Booty of the Week Award.
1: And now it's time for the Shoe Booty of the Week Award. Brandon Tatum, also known as the Officer Tatum.
2: I'm an officer of the law.
1: Is an American YouTuber, conservative, political commentator, author, radio personality, former policeman, and former college football player.
3: Wow.
1: So, why is Officer Ruckus this week's recipient of the Shoe Booty of the Week Award?
4: Why?
1: He gets the shoe booty because he's the Shoe Booty Licker.
5: Oh, that's nasty.
1: Let's start with him agreeing with Charlie Kirk that black people were better off during slavery.
6: Incomplete.
1: This man doesn't know black history. He knows alternative black history. The director's cut. The one where they swap out the facts for fan fiction version written by a guy who still thinks separate but equal was just good urban planning.
4: Wrong!
1: He went on a forum and straight up lied about the Tulsa massacre. Not spun it, not reframed it, lied.

0: died.
1: Liar!
0: Black Wall Street got burned to the ground by a white mob. Hundreds of black people killed, an entire thriving community turned into ash. And Brandon's out here like, actually, it was a big misunderstanding. And maybe the black folks started it.
2: Boy, have you lost your mind, because I'll help you find it.
0: The only thing you started is your own career as the human version of a participant trophy for racists.
3: First of all, white man, let me say that I love you, honor you, envy you, enjoy your smell, and I celebrate you in the name of white Jesus.
0: He's the biggest sellout. Even white racists think he's cool.
4: Look at my African-American over here.
0: That's not a compliment. That's a diagnosis.
5: I don't feel so good.
0: He put the dis in disgrace to his race.
6: You are an absolute disgrace.
0: And that's why the Shoe Booty of the Week award goes to Officer Tatum. Now, here's a swift kick in the ass.
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1: Tamala Jones.
2: You can't just glaze on. It's Tevin Campbell.
1: Can we talk for a minute? 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

0: That was Chris Brown and Young Thug Go Crazy. Now, for those of you who are not regular listeners of the D.L. Hughley Show, here's just a tiny bit of why you should listen every day.
1: You know, we talked a little bit about Jay-Z and his freestyle kind of spraying a little bit of everybody. Well, he sprayed Dame Dash, and Dame Dash is fired back saying, Jay-Z's breath has always smelled bad.
0: Well, quiet. I wouldn't take dental advice from the dude who got the dentist.
1: Whose teeth fell out.
0: Yeah. I wouldn't do that.
2: Yeah.
0: You know your breath is bad when your teeth jump out. So stop it.
1: Yes. Period.
0: Stop it. Ah, Dr. Ruth. Dr. Ruth died 2 years ago.
3: Yep.
0: She was always talking about sex, wow. But I don't know how she got now. It's because she's always looked old to me. Always. Like, I don't see any young pictures of her. Just like Morgan Freeman, I've never seen a young picture of him either.
3: Well, you just think about it. She was born in 1928, so she's always been old all her life.
0: Yeah. That's 30 years older than my dad. we were talking about Shai Gillis wearing a leather skirt and high boots. And it's EJ's birthday, so EJ would wear that same thing.
1: As long as it's good fashion, I don't care.
0: But EJ would probably think that was too straight to wear.
1: Well, say EJ, now listen, say what you want to about EJ, but his closet, two fingers up, kind of snap.
0: Well, he's out of it, that's for sure. With all his clothes, there's no room for him. I popped into some comedy shows and sure gave him what's what. You know, show him a little, give him what's what. You know what I mean?
4: Show him a little something, something.
0: Come on now, baby boy. Come on now. Come on, still got something
4: show
0: in the tank.
4: Something.
0: You know, don't help me.
1: Okay, I'm just trying to help you out there. Come on. Trying to be a good cheerleader.
0: Jesus Christ. You like it's somebody that's the background singer to take the note too far?
1: Shut up. You know?
0: I'm dropping another hot new song with my day butt of the week. That's coming up in less than 15 minutes. It is the D.L. Hughley Show.
5: 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Hughley Show?
0: Pretty young thing, just repeat after me. Sing na na na.
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1: 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As Jerry always says, don't dream it, drive it. 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

0: Imagine Halloween on the beach in Bimini. 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
1: And tendinism.
0: 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You can go there. You can call 214-495-1963 and book your cabin now. Do you know what? I just found out why they call things a banana republic. Did you know why?
1: No. Tell me.
0: Because generally in South and Central America,
1: bananas.
0: They were famous for bananas. They would have an uprising. They want democracy. The Marines would come, shoot the leaders, replace the other leaders with a leader they thought was more viable, set the price of bananas and leave. It was all set to a price that the American people would pay.
1: Interesting.
0: And they did it over and over and over again. And so that is how you got the phrase banana republic.
1: Had no idea.
0: Yeah.
2: Fun fact.
1: Well, I mean, I don't know how interesting it is, but it is a fun fact.
0: It is.
1: You probably drive parties crazy.
0: What?
1: And another one.
0: I don't think I can remember last time I went to a party.
3: Another martini, please.
0: I cannot remember the last time I went to a party.
1: Right, it's a martini. And let me tell you something else I learned on my travels.
3: I stir this martini with my olive. You know?
1: As you sit at my feet.
4: Commander McBrank.
1: Exactly.
0: I was giving you all information.
1: He's always
0: got me
1: short.
0: You know, I do host a nationally syndicated radio show.
1: Hats in the Zimbabwe. No, what do they call them, DL?
0: Okay. I tell you what. Do you know why the folds are in a chef's hat?
1: No, tell me why. Oh, I do know.
0: What?
1: Something about an egg.
0: It's not about an egg.
1: Okay,
0: it's
1: what is
0: it? Every way to cook eggs.
1: Okay, I thought it was nothing to do
0: every
1: with
0: way.
1: An egg.
0: No, you said an egg. It, every way to
1: I said
0: cook.
1: An egg.
0: Every way to cook eggs.
1: Okay, tell me something else. How long can we go
0: and
1: with this?
0: And there apparently are 100 ways. Look, I'm not going to look it up.
1: Give me some more. What else we got going?
0: Did you look up whether Ben Carson tried to stab his mother?
1: I was going to save that for what have you learned, but let me go on and break you down right now. No, he did not try to stab his mother.
0: No, he wrote about it in a book.
1: No, he did not.
0: He said
1: he tried to stab someone, but the skit was right. Whatever he had it in prevented him from doing so.
0: It wasn't his mother.
1: I promise. It was not.
0: Okay.
1: It wasn't.
0: So you waited at the opportune time?
1: Well, I had a couple of things that I was going to tell you about.
0: Okay.
1: But, you know, you were dazzling us with all of this useless piece of information.
0: Hey, Lena.
1: I don't know what to do.
0: You ate 3-day-old rice. Get off my chair.
1: Oh, wow.
3: Hey, tell us about Strawberry Letter 23. What's the story?
0: Well, it's actually Strawberry Letter 22.
1: Ooh.
3: Yeah. Oh, yeah. See? Another martini.
1: Yes.
4: Get him a pipe.
0: Indubitably.
1: Right.
4: Have I ever told you about the time?
0: I remember the time.
1: Sit and learn more. No, thank you.
0: Did I tell you? Never mind. You guys.
1: Exactly.
0: That'll do it. I think we're going to move on. You guys embarrassed me enough.
1: Yes.
0: We're coming right back if necessary.

0: That was Sunshine Anson. Heard it all before.
1: Yeah, that's a good one. That's a great one. Yes, we have.
0: We're dropping another hot new song with my day butter of the week rapper Beyonce. It's the DL Hughley Show.

0: here is to introduce our debut of the week is our new music aficionado, DJ Lucci.
1: Listen, slow and steady wins the race, according to this next artist. Here is Lucky Day with Nowhere.

0: Yes, debut of the week. Lucky Day, No Word Fast. Side note, his album's really good if you guys want a really nice listen. Everybody, please have a safe and wonderful weekend.
1: Thank you, baby girl. We're going to bring the party to you every single hour with the Hughley House Party that jumps off in 5 minutes on the D.L. Hughley Show.
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5: I just want to have it. Here, can you hold my Dr. Pepper really quick?
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5: Can't even tell the difference.
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1: Every time I go to Atlanta, they have, every time I've never gone without seeing an accident. And there are a lot of rear end collisions, let me tell you that. 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Yes.
2: That's another show.
0: It's the DL Hughley Show. And we're back. We know you're missing happy hour, but don't worry, because we're bringing the party to your house. Because we like to
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0: social media, and when you at school and there was a dirty book going around, you know, everybody was sharing
1: a book. Dirty book.
2: Yeah, you know, that's what we called it. You know, hey, man,
1: dirty book.
3: Why, when we get to the 20s, all the pages are stuck together? What is that about? I can't even.
1: And where are my socks? I can't even talk like that because I did an interview with my family with Blacktail Magazine.
2: And then there's that.
1: Yeah. The streaming movie review with Alibo, the streaming hack warrior.
2: It's up in about 10 minutes. Now we're getting back to the mix on the DL.

0: That is going to wrap up this hour's Hugely House Party. We're going to bring the party to you every single hour. Now it's time to listen to Alibo, the streaming hack warrior.
1: Dale, my home brother.
0: What's that, Alibo?
1: We are in the September.
0: Yes.
1: You know, after the Labor Day, it is the most boring month of the year. At least there's always some kind of good beef that you can get through any month. You know what I mean? Like the rapper beef. We need another good beef, like Kendrick Lamar and Drake. All we have now is Ed Sheeran and Macklemore. You see, dear my own brother, Macklemore was removed from Ed Sheeran's North American Stadium Tour after facing backlash for onstage Free Palestine remarks and performing his protest song, In the Hell. This beef has no seasoning. It's like vegan beef. I'm serious. Compared to Kendrick and Drake, it's like a street fight versus two dads arguing in the parking lot after the big sale. One beef changed the culture, the other changed the undercard. Drake versus Kendrick was homicide. Ed versus Macklemore is a scheduling conflict with feelings. Kendrick brought a whole city. Ed brought a statement with bullet points. Today's review has everything to do with the beef. The series is Fightland, starring Howard D. Charles. This is the new series on the Stars streaming network. It is produced by 50 Cent. In this show, a disgraced boxing champion is released from prison and returns to London to take revenge on the crime family that betrayed him. Yes, 50 Cent dropped another one. And just like his songs, it's a hit you didn't ask permission to play on repeat. It's like power with gloves on. Disgraced champ Duke the Kilroy gets out of prison, comes back to London, and treats revenge like a title fight that already went 12 rounds. Family, crime, boxing, betrayal, the usual 50 Cent starter pack. Except now everybody's British and still somehow ready to catch a fade. Is it subtle? No, neither was in the club. I'm serious. But that's the point. It walks in, takes the belt, and dares you to change the channel. If 50 dropped TV shows the way he dropped singles, this is the one that goes platinum before the credits. You will love it. I'm serious. I give up 4 handbags. And if you add it while skinny dipping in Siberia, I will send you my new series on my Zulu streaming network. It is called Fartland. Yes, Fartland. He lost his belt. He lost 8 years. But he did not lose the ability to clear a room. Uh-oh. Same city, same grudges, different kind of knockout. Yes, Fartland, where every cliffhanger is followed by a wind advisory. I'm serious. This is Alibo, your streaming warrior, with the stream hacking movie review.

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1: 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All right, we're going to be nosy as hell. We're going to take a peek into Jasmine's diary. That's coming up in 10 minutes. It's the D.L. Hughley Show.
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4: This is the Daily Play with Joy Taylor. Josh Allen is looking intense. Buffalo followed up a big week one win in Houston by opening Highmark Stadium with a win on Thursday night. The Lions came back and made it a game in the second half, but the Bills were up 27-10 at halftime and went on to win 41-31. And Josh Allen was the primary reason why. 248 yards, 3 touchdowns passing, 69 yards, and 2 touchdowns rushing. He now has 9 combined total touchdowns this season for his 2-0 Bills, who get a long week before hosting the Chargers in week 3. A really impressive performance from the 2024 MVP winner. It's too early to say this is the Bills' year, but it might be. Buffalo has never won a Super Bowl. 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
9: 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Exit 87 Barbecue and Catering in Jackson, where the smoke's always rolling and the portions don't mess around.
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9: 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Exit 87 Barbecue, 2049 Highway 70 East in Jackson.
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0: I tell jokes, and I just want to say, I don't care. I do.
1: It's the D.L. Hughley Show.

0: That was her damage. Now we're here to take a peek in a Jasmine's diary.
1: Nope. Okay.
0: We were going to, but now we're not.
2: Dear diary, I need to give some advice to my girlfriends, although I'm not really quite sure what to say. She has met this new guy who is all the things. He's all the things. He's nice. He's respectable. He's smart. He's moneyed. He's humble. He's all the things. The problem is, according to her, he don't like the bubble gum. You know what I'm talking about? That really nice pink. You know what I'm talking about? He likes it. He just don't like to... Well, he's not going to chew it, but he doesn't even want it in his mouth. That's all I'm going to say. And so I said to her, listen, you have to figure out what is a deal breaker for you. You know, for me, depending on how much everything else weighed, you know, I might forego the bubble gum. I might be all right with it. I said, but you have to make that decision because I don't know, you know, what you are okay with and what you're not. But I'll tell you this, I'd much rather have somebody who doesn't.

0: bubblegum to somebody who broke and nasty. That didn't help.
1: 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They never miss an opportunity to let me know how they feel. 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

0: It is the D.L. Hughley Show, your 2026 edition. If you're going to be in Charlotte, North Carolina, I'll be at Ovens Auditorium this Saturday, September 19th, along with Don Lemon for the D.L. and D.L. tour. So make sure you come check us out if you take a notion. I was just...
1: I thought you were going to do it.
0: I was just ruminating.
1: Oh, here we go.
0: I was just pontificating. So I asked a question earlier that you didn't answer.
1: And what was what?
0: What's the longest language... word in the English language, excluding medical terms. What's the longest language?
1: What's the longest language?
0: What's the longest word, excluding medical terms? What's the longest?
1: I have no idea. I'm sure you would
0: Skip,
1: you
0: know, don't Google it either.
1: Nobody's Googling anything.
0: Skip would do that.
2: I knew, but the one I knew was a medical term. It has 45 letters. It's a medical term.
0: What's the medical term?
2: It is,
1: can't pronounce it.
2: I can't hardly pronounce it. Pneumonu-ultra-microscopicilia-sacova-low.
0: He's making it up.
1: Aphrodisiac on the end of it. It works.
0: Ain't no it.
1: What's the word? What is the word?
0: It is supercalifragilisticexpialidocious.
2: Jasmine told you that already.
0: No, it's flousy, nousy, nihilification.
1: And it's an alligator, isn't it?
0: It's not, dumbass. It's the estimation of something worthless. It's the estimation of something as worthless. And it's only been used a couple of times in the English language.
1: Wow. Well, that's not as dumb as what you said. We can just move on. Nobody's ever going to use that word.
0: I
1: do you got any snippets make a slice of Swissitosins? Do you have any those back there? No, we don't.
0: What did you say? Swissitosins.
1: That's how the word sounds. Flousy, nousy, bassum.
0: No, it's not. It's flousy, nousy, nihilification.
2: Dr. Seuss.
1: The house. Right. It sounds so stupid. Say something smart.
2: I thought it was Psycho Alpha Disco.
1: Say something smart. Well, we waited long enough.
0: We're hanging on this everywhere. He's speaking.
1: There it is. Flousy, nousy, yes.
0: The Oracle.
2: And what does it mean again?
1: We've officially melted down. I can feel it.
0: It's Friday.
1: I can feel it.
0: You know, that's it.
1: Not Friday yet.
0: That's flousy, nousy, the end of vacation. That's
1: is it Friday?
0: Yes, it is Friday, long. Goofy.
1: Oh.
0: Tell me.
3: You need some flousy, lousies.
2: That's amazing. Such a long word that just means the act of estimating something as worthless.
0: Didn't I just say that?
1: Yeah.
2: That's just
0: what it was.
1: Say it. Tell us the word again.
0: Shut your flousy, nousy, the end of vacation ass up. See, Skip? You act like it just makes stuff up.
1: No, but it's so interesting that you can say that word so eloquently, and yet others that are two syllables.
2: You seem to get stuck.
0: I said two syllable word. How about that?
1: That's two words.
0: Look how well I enunciated that. Dingbat.
3: Thus, the FUDL
1: human.
0: All right. We're gonna. Some people get so upset with me.
2: What a coincidence.
0: To express himself with our segment called
2: FUDL. Flousy, nousy, filiblication.
1: Yes, exactly.
0: On the D.L. Hughley Show right now, his tank.

0: That was Tank. Yes, some people never miss an opportunity to let me know how they really feel about my my acumen,
1: mm-hmm.
0: the things I say.
1: Yes.
0: So we're letting them vent on our segment called
2: FUDL English.
0: Rap the song from when your mom and daddy were still together, cool in the gang. Ladies.

0: When mom and daddy were still together, cool in the gang, ladies night. Now, some people obviously get upset with me, so we're letting them vent on our second call. F.U.D.O. Hughley, so won't you please welcome our F.U.D.O. Hughley correspondent, Little Niecy James.
1: Hello, this is Niecy James, your F.U.D.O. Hughley correspondent. Today's first response comes from the DLHughleyShow.com. Shorty Bob 22 says, D.L., you said you went to high school with a bearded midget. As you told your story, you had everyone laughing as you kept using the word midget. In case you don't know, midget is an offensive word. The term little person is more accepted. You think you know that, being that you're a mere inch from being classified as a dwarf yourself. But you, D.L. Hughley. Our next F.U.D.O. Hughley response comes from the D.L. Hughley Show app. Riller83 says, D.L., I heard you say the incomparable Michael Jackson was a pedophile. You said the king of pop was a great entertainer but a lousy babysitter? These comments are nothing short of blasphemy. Just because Michael Jackson loved to be around children so much that sometimes he gave them spiked drinks that had them sleep in bed with him didn't make him a pedophile. F.U.D.O. Hughley. Today's last F.U.D.O. Hughley response is from Facebook. ODB19 says, D.L., every day I hear you play an old school song and you call it a song from when your mama and daddy were still together. It may be a nostalgic feature for you, but what about those of us whose parents were never together? Every time I hear that segment, I begin to cry because my mother got pregnant on a drunken night after the club by a one-hitter quitter from a man I never met. F.U.D.O. Hughley. Well, that's it for this week. This has been Niecy James, your F.U.D.O. Hughley correspondent. And until next week, bye!
0: We'll bring the party straight to you with the Hughley House Party that jumps off in 5 minutes right here on the D.L. Hughley Show. Heaven ain't no far place. It's right here.
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0: Smokey Robinson, have you seen his skin?
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0: Wow, he obviously crushed up the miracles.

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1: Good evening and welcome to another night of JMCSS football here with the game of the week on the Sports 731 Network and JJ97.7. Luke Brown alongside Rob Williford and Coach. It's another Commissioner's Cup battle tonight. Liberty versus Southside.
2: Luke Brown, welcome to the 2026 Sun Bowl.

0: No, that's not the college football bowl game that's played in El Paso, Texas around New Year's Day every year. It's tonight, September, at Liberty Tech High School with the sun facing right in the media room. We're going to be cooking all night long, but the action is going to be even hotter on the field here tonight.
1: Yeah, despite the cooling temperatures here on the surface, it's quite hot up at the higher levels of the stadium. But it, extreme heat for the last couple of days. How can that affect these two teams with a cooler atmosphere tonight?
0: Got to stay hydrated. Lots of water, lots of Gatorade. We'll be checking for that. You'll probably be seeing a lot of kids having cramps and stuff like that going on as the night goes on. So we'll be watching for that as this Key Commissioners Cup game goes on tonight.
1: And we're talking about Liberty and Southside. One of the key storylines tonight is two programs at opposite ends of a rebuild. You've got Liberty, who is the second year in their non-region schedule, looking quite well. They're undefeated coming in tonight. Southside, on the other hand, in the start of a rebuild, 0-4. So it's 4-0, 0-4 going into this big matchup, and Southside hasn't lost this one in years.
0: Yeah, so Southside, a lot of pride on the line for the Hawks that are come across town for this particular matchup. And first-year coach is looking to try to win his very first game, like you mentioned, so we'll see how that plays out here tonight.
1: We'll see what happens. The more of the pregame show continues here in just a few minutes on the JMCSS Game of the Week, the Exit 87 Barbecue and Catering pregame show here on the Sports 731 Network.
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1: And welcome back from the confines of the Domino's Pizza broadcast booth here on the campus of Liberty Tech Magnet High School in Jackson, Tennessee. 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

0: just down the road and to the left.
1: I bet if we hurry, we can probably make it down there before closing time, Luke.
0: Telling you, it's going to be a good one tonight. We do want to thank the rest of our sponsors. We want to thank Davis Clothing of Lexington for providing our broadcast attire. And I'll tell you what, Rob, tonight, very breathing on a night like tonight.
1: No doubt about it.
0: So very thankful to Davis Clothing in Lexington for our attire. We want to thank Jerry Ward Autoplex, Jackson-Madison County School System, Hiller Plumbing, Heating, Cooling, and Electrical, Community Bank, Union University, Gateway Tire, West Tennessee Healthcare, Elite Dental Care, Precision Auto Body, and Choate's HVAC Plumbing and Electrical, being our sponsors all season long here on the Sports 731 Network. And Rob, as we mentioned just a few moments ago, this is a story of two teams at the opposite end of a rebuild. You've got Liberty coming in at 4-0, looking fantastic this season. It seems like they've really got their swagger back here on campus. Coach Gillard has done a fantastic job with these guys in the non-region schedule for the last couple of years.
1: Yeah, no doubt about it. Robert Gillard has been the right guy to rebuild this Liberty Tech program after they went 0-4 forever for about 5 years. I believe they won either five games or six games last year, and now they're 4-0 already, facing a team that they think that they can beat in a crosstown rivalry in a key Commissioner's Cup matchup.
0: And Southside, coach resigns at the end of spring this year. They find their guy in Coach Dylan Evans, and they've been having to rebuild this program. Lost several guys in the transfer, but also a young roster trying to find their way at 0-4.
1: Yeah, and I was talking to Coach Evans before the game, and they've got a brand new quarterback tonight. We're going to be seeing some action out of him. Just his second full year of playing high school football, so he's kind of new and what have you, but nonetheless, they're really getting him up to speed. So what he brings to the table, we'll see how that plays out here tonight.
0: It's going to be a good one tonight here. Another Commissioner's Cup battle. We're very privileged here at the Sports 731 Network. We have every Commissioner's Cup game here on the network. We've seen Southside. This is their final game in the Commissioner's Cup, looking for a win as they've lost. They've dropped their first two in the Commissioner's Cup. This is Liberty's first shot at a Commissioner's Cup game. So, again, two teams at the opposite end of the spectrum.
1: Yeah, for those who aren't familiar with the Commissioner's Cup, that's really a fantastic award given by the Madison County Commission that started a few years ago. And just want to say a big thank you to Jeff Wall, who's kind of spearheaded that effort on behalf of the Madison County Commission. So the team that wins the most, has the most victories for the other teams in the Jackson-Madison County school system, will be crowned the Commissioner's Cup champion, defending Commissioner's Cup champion, Northside Indians. But this is a key game here tonight as well.
0: And when you look at the way it's going this year, it looks like Northside's got a good shot at taking another Commissioner's Cup home this year. But this Liberty team, they're playing really well. Now, again, they haven't played the teams that Northside has played, but at the same time, it doesn't matter who you play outside of the city. It's taking care of business inside the city. And this Liberty team has got some guys on it that could really show some people and turn some heads.
1: You know, I remember calling Liberty 2 years ago when they were 0-4 forever. Matter of fact, we called one game here on the on the Sports 731 Network against Scotts Hill. Scotts Hill came in 0-4 forever. Liberty came in 0-4 forever. Somebody had to win the game. It came down to a missed extra punt, or rather a missed point after attempt by Liberty. Scotts Hill won the game 7-6, and there were a lot of heartbroken kids on behalf of Liberty at the time. But nonetheless, they did the right thing in taking the school as an independent. This is their last year as an independent. I was talking to Coach Gillard in pregame, and he said, this is our last year. We're going back to a region schedule next year. But nonetheless, we're going to enjoy this as we can here tonight.
0: That's very good, and we can't wait to see that schedule pop up next year, see which classification they're going to re-enter, and because they just released the new enrollment count the other day. So
1: right.
0: we'll have to see where they fall in the classification system and get them back into region play next year. When we come back, we'll continue the Exit 87 Barbecue and Catering pregame show. This is the JMCSS Game of the Week on the Sports 731 Network and JJ97.7.
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6: And welcome back from the Domino's Pizza broadcast booth here on the campus of Liberty Tech High School in Jackson, Tennessee. This is the Exit 87 Barbecue and Catering pregame show on the Sports 731 Network. Luke Brown alongside Rob Williford and Coach, the countdown to kickoff continues, and it's about time for us to take a look at the Jerry Ward Autoplex keys to the game. Let's start with the visiting Southside Hawks.
7: Well, the visiting Southside Hawks, they've got a, I believe their key to the game is develop some type of consistency. In the two games that we have seen them play, they have managed one touchdown. The last game that we saw them play against Northside, they managed one play of over 15 yards. They've had trouble with the center backfield exchanges. They've had muffed exchanges all over the place. So I asked Coach, I said, is that something you guys have worked on? He said, yo, we've gotten better at that. And he's also said, we've got a new quarterback. He's learning the system and what have you. So that's one of the things that we're going to be looking at, kind of keying in on that tonight, is how well he plays. So developing some consistency, I believe that is the key, the Jerry Ward Autoplex key to the game for Southside if they're going to come away with a key Commissioner's Cup win here tonight.
6: Now we look here on the home sideline with Liberty.
7: Well, I believe the Jerry Ward Autoplex key to the game there is let your playmakers make some plays. We're going to be calling Dontarius Marsh's name a whole lot tonight. We've called his name a lot on the Sports 731 Network over the last couple of years. There's also a player, and I just happened to cross paths with him earlier. I've never seen him before. Demarion Edwards, 6'5", 285, junior, plays defensive line. I think he plays the entire defensive line for Liberty. I think that's somebody we're going to see as a one-man wrecking crew on defense for the Crusaders. So they've got to let their playmakers make some plays here tonight. If they do that, I really, and it pains me to say this as a Southside graduate, I'd like the Crusaders' chances here tonight.
6: Those are the Jerry Ward Autoplex

0: keys to the game. Stop by and score your next set of keys from Jerry and the guys today. Getting ready for the presentation of colors here on the campus at Liberty. And Liberty's always had a great ROTC program, a junior ROTC program. So it's always fantastic to see their folks presenting the colors with each sports broadcast and at each sporting event that they do. But you're right. This is for Southside, you've got to find some momentum tonight. Every good play they've had this season has been followed up seemingly by a negative play, whether it's a pre-snap penalty or, like you said, that center to quarterback exchange. They've had some monster plays in the last couple of games that we've watched them play and then negated by pre-snap or miscues with the center.
1: The one, like we mentioned just a minute ago, the one good play that they had against Northside, the one play of over 15 yards, they followed that up and they started going backwards on that series and what have you. So they've got to do a better job at developing consistency as a team on offense, on defense. They've got to have some good plays on special teams and what have you. But nonetheless, I believe consistency is the key for Southside in this game. And then, like we said, Liberty, they've got some really good playmakers, and Dontarius Marsh, and also on the defensive line, I believe that guy's going to be an absolute beast. And he's just a junior, so I think some of the other teams that might want to pick him apart from the transfer. I already mentioned that to Coach Gillard. He said, no, that guy's not going anywhere. He's staying right
0: here. He's been here through the rebuild. He's going to stay. Coach Gillard is building that team loyalty. He's building that sense of pride in this program. Here at Liberty, and as we've mentioned a couple of weeks ago, I've talked to teachers here on campus. They've recognized that in the hallways as well. They're bringing that mentality and that that spirit, that Crusader spirit, into the classrooms with them, and it's made a world of difference here on campus. So looking to see that as the sun finally beginning to set beyond the western sky, the tree line there, as it gets closer to F.E. Wright, we're finally getting some relief here in the press box. You can see it on the screen here if you're watching the game, the sun just dipping down below the tree line above the visiting sideline.
1: You can see that on our brand new Telestrator 3000. Want to say thank you to the corporate office for allowing that to happen. This is fantastic. We'll be calling out the replays and watching that on our Telestrator 3000 as the remainder of the season goes on.
0: We are continuing the Exit 87 Barbecue and Catering pregame show here in just minutes from the Domino's Pizza broadcast booth. This is the JMCSS Game of the Week on the Sports 731 Network and JJ97.7.
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1: The best teams aren't born. They're forged in the heat of practice and knowledge that if you get the little things right, the big things become second nature. Building a great team is hard, demanding work that takes single-minded dedication and sacrifice. And that's how we've built the cardiovascular team at West Tennessee Healthcare, the highest performing team in the state and one of the top 6% in the nation.

0: welcome back in to the Exit 87 Barbecue and Catering pregame show here on the Sports 731 Network as the color guard here for Liberty Tech Magnet High School is taking the colors off the field. Fantastic job. Again, they do such a great job with this Junior ROTC program.
1: See, Air Force Junior ROTC, my son proudly serving in the Air Force currently. He's overseas. I want to tell him that I love him and that I'm proud of him. And so certainly one of the things I realized when my son was decided he wanted to be of service, that I realized I had my own American hero sitting right next to me all along.
0: The two teams are getting ready to send their captains to the field. Sorry, Rob, that choked me up just a little bit.
1: Well, I tell you what, it's a whole lot of fun when my son, my son snuck back into the country. It's probably been about 2 months ago, and I didn't even know that he was back in country and what have you until his mother had posted some pictures of him, of the two of them fishing, because that's what he wants to do when he comes back home. He wants to go fishing with his mom, and he wants to play golf with his dad. And so he and I were able to play golf, played at Bentree here in Jackson, then played one day down at Chickasaw down in Henderson. Loved spending our time with him. Was sad when he went back and had to ship back and go back across the pond. But nonetheless, absolutely love him. And to all the young brave men and women who are serving currently in our armed forces, thank you for your service.
0: Thank you indeed. And the captain's approaching midfield for Southside. It will be Latouris Bond and Zazu Yancey across the way, and on the near side for Liberty Tech, so they're sending five captains to midfield. It'll be number four, John Robinson, number six, Amari Bird, number seven, Jaden Gross, number 12, Isaiah Mundy, and number five, Dantarius Marsh. And again, you said we'll be calling his name several times throughout the evening. And Liberty will be dressed in their maroon jerseys, their home maroon jerseys with white numerals, white pants with maroon stripe down the side, and their black helmets with the interlocking L and T on the side. For the Hawks, they will be in their visiting white jerseys with red numerals, Southside on the front, Hawks on the back, black pants, black helmets with the red hawk on the side trimmed in white.
1: Yeah, one of the guys that is absolutely fantastic to watch is Dontarius Marsh for Liberty, because we have called his name a whole bunch on the Sports 731 Network on football. He's a junior, so he's got one more year here at Liberty Tech. And I think that the young man certainly has the ability to play somewhere on Saturdays. Where he starts remains to be seen, but he has got next-level talent.
0: Down on the field for the coin toss. Head referee talking to our captains tonight. Again, Liberty coming in at 4-0. Southside.

0: visiting at 0-4. And again, these two teams could not have been more opposite last year, where Southside was a really strong program and Liberty was in one of their first years of this rebuild, and now the tables have turned. Coin toss goes up. It appears that Liberty has won the toss and has elected to defer to the second half. I mean, Southside will more than likely take the ball first here to open this Commissioner's Cup matchup. Trying to remember my directions from the press box. We are facing west, so that means Southside will be defending the north end zone. Liberty defending the south end zone here in the first quarter. And that is how we will take get ready for the kick tonight. We'll take a quick break. Pause for 10 seconds for station identification.
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0: As the captains head back to their respective huddles, Liberty Tech to the south end zone, Southside to the north end zone.

0: Yeah. South Side behind that big banner of theirs.
1: And I believe that you played high school football when you were matriculating in Alabama.
0: Yes, sir.
1: So this is certainly one of the times where you really start to feel all the adrenaline rushing through your body.
0: I still get chills every time a team's run through their banners. And here come the Hawks of Southside High School.
1: Yeah, Dylan Evans said we might see some different things here tonight for the Southside.
0: And the Liberty Tech Crusaders taking the field here at home. We'll get to see some fireworks as Southside will get the ball to start the contest. Here on the Sports 731 Network, this is the JMCSS Game of the Week. I'm Luke Brown alongside Rob Williford, and we are ready for Week 5 action here in Jackson.
1: I mean, how much fun has this year been already so far this year? We started the year off with Northside and JCM, and we also saw JCM and Southside. And then we had the Uncivil War, Northside a commanding victory over Southside.
0: It's going to be number 7, Kylan Hayes, back deep to receive for Southside. As number 1, Magic Morris. Oh, no, he's not kicking. He's running out to his position. Looks like he's going to be number 36. I believe he's at 11. Trying to jump the gun here on the kicker. It's going to be number 11, Emmanuel Hawkins, who will be kicking off for Liberty. Hayes is standing about the 10-yard line awaiting the kickoff. And we are underway here at Liberty, fielded by Hayes at the 10. He's going to run left to the 20. Breaks one tackle. Tackle down at the 20-yard line. And that is where Southside will start. First and 10 from their own 20-yard line.
1: Really like the pursuit that I saw with the kicking team because they were able to limit him, keep him from able to get around and turn the corner and try to get it upfield.
0: So here come the Southside Hawks. First down and 10 to go from their 20-yard line. And Coach Evans teased a new look at a new quarterback for the Hawks. See, it looks like number 3, ZJ Lewis. High snap off the hands of the running back, and he's going to be tackled down for a big loss. That was Jermica Doss, who had to pick up the bad snap, and it's going to send him backwards about 12 yards there.